And England have gone top of the 2020 World Cricket Rankings after completing a 3-0 series victory over Sri Lanka. Harry Brooks' side thrashed their opponents by 8 wickets at Old Trafford. That's the latest.

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1: From the Sky News Centre at 2, the Equalities Minister says rooting out misogyny should be everyone's business as the government launches a national task force on tackling the issue. It'll include representatives from women's organisations, academia and local government. More announcements are expected soon on Labour's pledge to halve violence against women and girls within a decade. Earlier this week, founder of the Walk Safe app, Emma Kay, called for faster action.
2: What really worries me is I'm still seeing many different survivors who have that traumatic lived experience that are still the ones that are driving the change. And it shouldn't be coming from them. You know, we should be turning to our government.
1: Police say they found a 13-year-old girl who'd been reported missing since last Friday while on patrol in Manchester City Centre yesterday. We're told Lilia, who's from Bolton, has been reunited with her mum. Denmark's foreign minister has expressed cautious optimism about an agreement with the United States over Greenland. Donald Trump says it gives his country permanent control over security. The Liberal Democrat leader says his party has a moral responsibility of blocking a reform-led government. It's as its annual conference is underway, Sir Ed Davey says it won't be caught off guard if there's a snap election. Coventry have beaten Nottingham Forest 1-0 for their first win since gaining promotion back to the Premier League. Arsenal's perfect start to their title defence ended with a 3-0 defeat at Brighton, while North London rivals Tottenham remain winless after they lost 3-2 to Aston Villa. Spurs boss Roberto De Zerbi says his side didn't step up when things got tough.
3: The moment when we have to defend compact. The leaders have to be leaders and to lead the team.
1: Hearts drew 1-1 with Kilmarnock to go second in the Scottish Premiership, and England's 39-game winning run in women's rugby unions come to an end. They drew 26-all against Canada. That's the

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1: From the Sky News Centre at 3, Ed Sheeran spoke about taking difficult decisions and making mistakes as he performed for the first time since all his support acts withdrew from his current tour. It's after rapper Macklemore was dropped by the promoters following comments in support of Palestine during an earlier show. The singer shared his views at the start of his now solo gig in Philadelphia.
2: What happened in Israel and at the Nova Music Festival on October 7th was horrific and compounded centuries of Jewish pain. What is happening in Gaza is catastrophic and unjustifiable and disproportionate.
1: Well, there was a small pro-Palestine protest near the stadium. A national task force aimed at tackling misogyny across society has been launched by the government. Further announcements are expected this week about progress towards Labour's manifesto pledge to halve violence against women and girls within a decade. Princess Diana's brother has accused the King of gaslighting him. It's over Buckingham Palace's rebuttal of claims in his new book about His Majesty's response to her death in 1997. Donald Trump's announcement of a deal to bolster American military presence in Greenland has been welcomed by NATO. The president says the deal will give the US control over the Arctic territory's security. Coventry have beaten Nottingham Forest 1-0 for their first Premier League win since April 2001. Frank Lampard's side had lost all four of their previous matches back in the top flight this season. The Coventry boss says their efforts have been rewarded.
3: Having lost our first four games, all in different circumstances, I think it's easy to feel negative, to feel like where's the goal, where's the win coming from? And the reality is in football you have to fight for it, you have to work for it, you have to have organisation. And I thought the work of it, I'd go through so many players today, how they individually work within the collective. You make your own luck.
1: Defending champions Arsenal suffered a 3-0 defeat at Brighton, and Hearts drew 1-1 at Kilmarnock in the Scottish Premiership. Last season's runners-up moved ahead of Rangers on goal.

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1: From the Sky News Centre at 4, Ed Sheeran's called the situation in Gaza catastrophic and unjustifiable as he performed for the first time since all his support acts withdrew from his tour. He admitted making mistakes to fans in Philadelphia after his promoters dropped Macklemore over pro-Palestine comments at a previous gig. A national task force aimed at tackling misogyny across society has been launched by the government. AJ Walsh has more.
2: The group will look to root out harmful attitudes online, in workplace and within communities. It will bring together representatives from women's organisations, academia, local leaders and ministers. The first meeting is expected to take place after conference recess and will focus on young people. Officials say further announcements will be made this week to move forward with Labour's 2024 manifesto pledge to halve violence against women and girls within a decade.
1: The King's been accused of gaslighting by the brother of Princess Diana. Earl Spencer's criticised Buckingham Palace's rebuttal of claims about His Majesty in his new book. Police say a 13-year-old girl who'd been reported missing last Friday has been found in Manchester city centre. They say Lilia, who's from Bolton, is safe and well. Defending champions Arsenal have suffered their first Premier League defeat of the season, losing 3-0 at Brighton. Boss Mikel Arteta says they didn't do the basics well enough.
3: When we had the ball, especially in our own half, we were extremely poor technically and not respecting the game and the game principles that you have to apply against a team that wants to come and press you man to man. So that never gives us the option to dominate and control the game in the manner that we wanted.
1: Tottenham have made their worst ever start to a Premier League campaign after they lost 3-2 to Aston Villa. Hearts drew 1-1 with Kilmarnock in the Scottish Premiership. And England have gone top of the 2020 World Cricket Rankings after completing a 3-0 series victory over Sri Lanka. The hosts won by 8 wickets at Old Trafford. That's

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1: From the Sky News Centre at 5, Ed Sheeran spoke about taking difficult decisions and making mistakes as he performed for the first time since all his support acts withdrew from his current tour. It's after rapper Macklemore was dropped by the promoters following comments in support of Palestine during an earlier show. The singer shared his views at the start of his now solo gig in Philadelphia.
2: What happened in Israel and at the Nova Music Festival on October 7th was terrific and compounded centuries of Jewish pain. What is happening in Gaza is catastrophic and unjustifiable and disproportionate.
1: Well, there was a small pro-Palestine protest near the stadium. A national task force aimed at tackling misogyny across society has been launched. Officials say there'll be further announcements this week about progress towards Labour's manifesto pledge to halve violence against women and girls within a decade. Princess Diana's brother has accused the King of gaslighting him. It's over Buckingham Palace's rebuttal of claims in his new book about His Majesty's response to her death in 1997. The Liberal Democrat leader says one of the party's MPs was wrong to suggest it's struggling for relevance. Ros Savage made the remark in an essay published ahead of the Lib Dems conference in Brighton, which started yesterday. Sir Ed Davey says his party won't be caught off guard by a snap election and wants to block a reform-led government.
3: One of the things that makes us unique is we are a firewall against Nigel Farage and reform. Many of the seats he needs to get himself into number 10 are seats that will defend and indeed win. So we've got a historic opportunity to win many more seats and a moral responsibility to stop reform.
1: Arsenal have slipped off the top of the Premier League after losing 3-0 at Brighton. The champions now trail Manchester City on goal difference. Tottenham remain winless following their 3-2 defeat to Aston Villa. And Hearts are up to second in the Scottish Premiership. They drew 1-1 with Kilmarnock.

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1: From the Sky News Centre at 6, Ed Sheeran spoken about taking difficult decisions as he played his first concert since losing all his support acts.
2: So this week, the criticism was about something much more important, and I've had to take and make difficult decisions, and I am making mistakes, and I'm so, so sorry.
1: It follows his promoter dropping Macklemore from the lineup over pro-Palestine comments the rapper made on stage. Performing solo, Sheeran called the situation in Gaza catastrophic and unjustifiable. A national task force aimed at tackling misogyny across society has been launched by the government. Representatives from women's organisations, academia, local leaders and ministers will sit on the group. It'll aim to root out harmful attitudes online, in workplaces and within communities. The King's been accused of gaslighting by the brother of Princess Diana. It's after Buckingham Palace issued a strongly worded denial of claims in Earl Spencer's new book about His Majesty's behaviour. He told the Mail on Sunday it was a poor imitation of the late Queen's response to Oprah Winfrey's TV interview with the Duke and Duchess of Sussex. Closer ties with Europe leads the agenda on the second day of the Liberal Democrats' autumn conference in Brighton. Leader Sir Ed Davies rejected one MP's criticism that the party is struggling for relevance. To sport now, where Brighton boss Fabian Hürzeler says a 3-0 win over Premier League champions Arsenal was special, but it was the performance that he was most impressed with.
3: When one went into the person that you were, he always had the feeling that my teammate is behind me. So when he got outplayed, the next one is there. And like this, you build trust. And sometimes we speak a lot about tactical approach, but in the end, it's like, can you rely on each other on the pitch? Can you trust each other?
1: Coventry have their first points thanks to a 1-0 victory at Nottingham Forest, but fellow strugglers Tottenham are still waiting for a top-flight victory after a 3-2 defeat to Aston Villa. And Hearts up to second in the Scottish Premiership. They drew 1-1 with Kilmarnock. That's the

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1: From the Sky News Centre at 7, Ed Sheeran has told fans in Philadelphia that he's honestly so grateful for their support in his first concert since Macklemore's removal from his tour. He admitted mistakes were made after the rapper was axed over his on-stage support for Palestine. Protests were held outside the stadium before the show began. A national task force aimed at tackling misogyny across society has been launched by the government. AJ Walsh has more.
2: The group will look to root out harmful attitudes online, in workplaces and within communities. It will bring together representatives from women's organisations, academia, local leaders and ministers. The first meeting is expected to take place after conference recess and will focus on young people. Officials say further announcements will be made this week to move forward with Labour's 2024 manifesto pledge to halve violence against women and girls within a decade.
1: Sir Ed Davey is calling on Andy Burnham to stand up to President Trump when the two leaders meet in the US on Tuesday. It's the second day of the Liberal Democrat Party conference. Police are treating a hotel fire in Kent as suspicious. Around 280 people were evacuated from the Grand Bustin in Folkestone yesterday. To sport, where Arsenal boss Mikel Arteta says their 3-0 defeat at Brighton should be a big lesson in what it takes to win in the Premier League.
3: That's not going to take away what the team has done and the boys done in the last 6 or 7 weeks since coming back from the World Cup, because with 18 players coming back, what we've done and the way we competed and the amount of games that we won has been remarkable.
1: It brought an end to the champions' perfect start to their title defence. North London rivals Tottenham remain winless after 5 top-flight matches, after losing 3-2 to Aston Villa. And Coventry got past Nottingham Forest 1-0, their first league victory since promotion. While Hearts are second in the Scottish Premiership, following a 1-1 draw with Kilmarnock. And England have gone top of the 2020 World Cricket Rankings after completing a 3-0 series victory over Sri Lanka. That's the latest.

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1: From the Sky News Centre at 8, Ed Sheeran spoken about taking difficult decisions and making mistakes as he performed for the first time since all his support acts withdrew from his current tour. It's after rapper Macklemore was dropped by the promoters following comments in support of Palestine during an earlier show. The singer shared his views at the start of his now solo gig in Philadelphia.
2: What happened in Israel and at the Nova Music Festival on October 7th was horrific and compounded centuries of Jewish pain. What is happening in Gaza is catastrophic and unjustifiable and disproportionate.
1: There was a small pro-Palestine protest near the stadium. Earl Spence is accusing the King of gaslighting him over the royal reaction to claims in his upcoming book about Princess Diana. Buckingham Palace pushed back on the allegations this week, saying the pain of fraternal grief can cloud reason. Two people have been killed in the Moscow region during a Ukrainian drone attack overnight. Russian attacks also killed a mother and her two 3-year-old children in the Kyiv region. A new national task force is being set up to tackle hatred and abuse towards women. It will bring together different groups, experts and councils, with the Equalities Minister saying tackling misogyny should be everyone's responsibility. More details are expected soon on Labour's promise to halve violence against women and girls within 10 years. Founder of the WalkSafe app, Emma Kay, has been calling for faster action.
3: What really worries me is I'm still seeing many different survivors who have that traumatic lived experience that are still the ones that are driving the change. And it shouldn't be coming from them. You know, we should be turning to our government.
1: In football, champions Arsenal have suffered their heaviest defeat in more than 3 years, losing 3-0 at Brighton. Tottenham remain without a Premier League win this season after a 3-2 defeat to Aston Villa. And in Scotland, Hearts move second after coming from behind to grab a point against Kilmarnock. That's the latest. I'm Imani Rana.

0: blend of classic hits at the weekend with Patti Smith.
1: Yes, that'll be me. Patti Smith here, right through to 10 o'clock this morning on the Weekend Breakfast Show. It's a Sunday edition. Welcome along. Good to know you're up and about this time. It's 11 o'clock. It's 11 o'clock. It's 11 degrees. Scared the life out of you. Scared the life out of me too. So it's 11 degrees and sunny, it says, here in Belfast City Centre. Well, I suppose the sun is trying to get out. Ah, the sun is out. So looking good for today. So how are you today? Oh, like that. That was the Eagles and Heartache Tonight. Bit of a classic track from them. So welcome to Belfast 89. You've got all the classics all the time. Music for grown-ups. Today we're celebrating National String Cheese Day. Apparently it's very popular. It's also National Punch Day. I think that's a drink, actually, what they're talking about. Also, Pepperoni Pizza Day. And Parking Day. Yes, a lot of people should learn how to park properly. It would help a great deal. So between now and 9 o'clock, we'll have a look at some of the musical birthdays in the musical business for today. Plus your mentions on the radio, give us a wee call if you can. I'd be very happy with that. Birthday day of Bobby Nunn. He was a member of the Robins and the Coasters. I think number one, 1958, Yaggity Yak, and another one called Charlie Brown. Young Blood and Poison Ivy as well. We'll travel back to 1958 for number one. It's Yaggity Yak.

0: don't talk back.
1: Yakety yak, yakety yak. 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
2: Oh, no, yakety yak there from the Coasters, right? Another birthday. He would have been a Sweet Pea Atkinson. He was in a group called Was Not Was back in 1992, Shake Your Head, and Mick Rogers from Manfred Mann's Earth Band.
3: I bring-

Ah, yes, Monster Man's Earth Band there with Joy Bringer. Another birthday here. In fact, it's two birthdays together. In fact, it's twins, Chuck and John Panozzo. They were in a group called Styx, a sort of easy listening group that sort of formed in 1979. The big hit would have been Babe, which got to number one in America, and over here got to number six.

0: Oh, lovely and sweet and tingly and all that sort of stuff. Wonderful stuff there from Babe. That's a song called Babe. The group is Styx. Now, if you want to get in touch with the programme, lots of different ways you can do that this morning. What you can do is you can give us a text or WhatsApp on 07486 893 247, and the email address, that'll be studio@belfast89.com, and you can of course download our app and send a message for free. 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So someone who's done this, just that, has been Gatwick Glenn. Good morning, Glenn. You say, good morning, Paddy. Please mark me in. Yes, you're now marked in. And you give me like four choices of tunes, which is good. We'll play this one that we haven't heard for quite a while. Well, it's on the way next. It's from McGill 5.
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One Bird Hill there from the McGill Five, and Pippa's been in touch saying good morning, Paddy, on this beautiful summer, sunny autumn summer morning, Sunday morning. Yeah, and you mentioned National Punch Day. Now that reminds me that summer has gone and the day's long gone. Can you indulge me with a wee song about childhood summers long ago, with a lovely wee song from the Dublin City Rombers? Haven't actually got that particular one, but if you can think of another one, that would be good. So thank you very much, Pippa. Good to hear from you this Sunday morning. And who else has been in touch there this morning? A few more, actually. There's Paul and Rosetta saying, good morning, Paddy and the 89ers. Nice to hear you playing sticks. Brings back memories of seeing them in Madison Square Gardens in 1978 with your little notes on guitar and a wee cone there, I think it is there as well. So thanks very much. That must have been a good concert. I would say that would have been a good one, all right. And Gatwick Glenn saying, thank you, Paddy, there for playing... playing, what was the last song I played for you there? Oh, yes, McGill Five, Mockingbird Hill. Yes, great stuff indeed. And nearly think I've seen another wee message there. Yes. Malachy has been in touch saying, hi, Paddy, and good day. Just back from Portaferry, frozen with the wind chill, and you'll ring me at 9 o'clock. Thanks very much for that, Malachy. Yes, it is a wee bit cooler here today now. It definitely was cooler, 7 or 8 degrees this morning, but it's got up to about 11 now. So it's getting warmer all the time, but as you say, it is pretty chilly there, especially if you're out on a motorbike at this time of the morning. So thanks for that, Malachy. And a message that I got yesterday, and I never got around to playing it, and it's from Loretta. Good morning, Loretta. You should be up and about this morning. You listen to Belfast 89 nearly all the time, and here's the song you were looking for yesterday.

0: Engelbert Humperdinck and sort of like a re-recorded version of that particular song, big number one in 1967, I reckon. That's Release Me here on Belfast 89, especially for Loretta, who called yesterday. Right, do the weather forecast, and then we'll be final summer song, seeing how tomorrow is the first day of autumn, the 21st. Yes, definitely is. So we'll play a wee summer song from Brian Halland, you know, the one Sealed with a Kiss, and we got to say goodbye to the summer and all that. So forecast first, I reckon. Well, it's going to be windy along the coast with a chance of the odd shower in the west. There's going to be some bright spells as well. Any early showers will day out as bright and sunny spells increase through the morning. And the winds will ease down by the afternoon. Glad to hear it. Temperature for today, 17 degrees, and this evening will be dry and with clear spells.
1: It's summertime, summertime, summertime.

0: sealed. But the case said, wasn't it? Brian Hyland will have our final summer song at 9:30 this morning. So where was I last Sunday? Well, it was European Heritage Open Day, so I went for a tour around Belfast to see what was open for the ordinary people to see. So I went to City Hall and had a guided tour, so it was quite lovely and wonderful to see all around the City Hall. Quite no expense spared when that place was built, definitely not in every way. So that's what I'd done last Sunday instead of going for my usual walk. Right, I remember years ago I used to go to people's houses and look through their LPs, and somehow always seemed to find a Val Dunigan LP.
1: I'm gonna get there somehow, I'm ringing up to say that I'm gonna get there somehow, I'm leaving right away.

I'm going to get there somehow. That is indeed Val Dinigan. He had his own TV show, do you remember, on BBC One on a Saturday night, brought in about 20 or 25 million viewers, which was quite something back then, and continued, I think, away up till 1980 or thereabouts. Very popular it was indeed. Mr. Val Dinigan there with I'm going to get there somehow. Oh, almost burst into song there. Pippa's been in touch again. How you doing, Pippa? You say, okay, thank you for replying to me. Since I can't have a song about summer's long gone, how about an autumn one? Now Justin Harwood's Springs to Mind, Forever Autumn.

0: Yeah, thanks once again for that, Pippa, for suggesting a wee track there from Justin Hayward. That's Forever Autumn. Yes, the autumn is on the way. It certainly is. Palmer's been in touch then. Good morning, Patty. Mark me in, please. Yes, I will indeed. Palmer, you are now marked in. And Michael LA says, good morning, Patty. Good morning, everyone. Yes, thank you for that. And good morning to you, Michael LA, as well. Good to hear from you. Good to know you're up and about. Right, going for a little break. And we're going to come back with a song that was once banned. Yes, banned by the BBC. We'll have a listen to see if we can find anything wrong with it.
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And if one day I should become a singer with a Spanish bum who sings for women of great virtue, I'd sing to them with a guitar I borrowed from a coffee bar. Well, what you don't know doesn't hurt you.

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If I could be for only an hour, if I could be for an hour every day, if I could be for just one little hour, a cute, cute in a stupid-ass way. And if I join the social world,

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I'd sing the song that I sang then about the time they called me Shaggy. If I could be for only an hour, if I could be for an hour every day, if I could be for just one little hour, a cute, cute in a stupid ass way. Now tell me, wouldn't it be nice that if one day in paradise I'd sing for all the ladies up there, and they would sing along with me? 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

0: in a stupid ass way.
1: Powerful tune from Scott Walker. That's Jackie here in Belfast 89. Right, if you're on around Belfast today doing any sort of driving about, well, there's going to be some disruptions today because the 2026 half marathon takes place today. The race begins at 9 a.m. on the Aumer Embankment, where more than 8,500 runners are tackling the 13.1-mile scenic route across north, south, east and west Belfast. Both the start and the finish lines are located on Aumer Embankment, Aumer Park, and runners are required to complete the course in 3 hours, which means it'll be wrapped up by roughly 12:30 p.m. So there's going to be a lot of road closures and diversions, right? And so you want to try and get out and about early, or even take public transport. That would be the better thing to do. Right, a wee tribute now to Craig Douglas, who died a few weeks back, and he was known as the singing postman, and at one time he outsold Elvis Presley and Frank Sinatra. Only

Yeah, no, the freight train goes off into a distance. That's an anti-whiskey freight train. And that was recorded in 1957, big hit it was indeed, and for the Chas McDevitt Skiffle Group, which features Scottish folk singer Nancy Whiskey there on lead vocals. Hey, what a tune, nice to hear that one once again. Something about it, sort of atmosphere about it. Ryan played it there a couple of weeks ago, and I thought, oh, I'll give it a wee spin some of these days, and that was what I'd done. Before that, Craig Douglas with Only 16, and Craig, actually, not so long ago, 2017, he wrote recorded an album of contemporary songs like Radiohead's Creep and With or Without You by U2 and Killing Moon by Echo and the Bunnymen, Enjoy the Sounds by Depeche Mode, all them songs. So interesting stuff, Mr. Craig Douglas there a wee while ago there with his big massive hit Only 16.

A Summer Nights there from Glen Campbell. Hey, what a tune. Right, here's some things here that things that make you feel amazing for no reason. Like fresh sheets after a shower, lying in bed in a nice cozy sheet, and cold water when you're really thirsty. Is there nothing like a big drink of cold water when you're really, really thirsty? And what about finding money in an old pocket? Isn't that a nice wee surprise for you? You hook in a pocket and now you find a load of change, or maybe even a fiver. Lovely stuff. And waking up and realising you still have hours to sleep. Yes, waking up early and realising you've still got hours to go before you have to officially get up. This is Blondie to the News, Island of Lost Souls. Talk to you soon.

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1: From the Sky News Centre at 9, Ed Sheeran insists he wants his music and live shows to be about unity and humanity, not politics. He's played his first concert since his tour was thrown into turmoil when all support acts pulled out in solidarity with opener Macklemore. The rapper was dropped after making pro-Palestinian comments on stage. The British star apologised to fans in Philadelphia last night, but that wasn't enough for Hilary Steinberg.
2: I was surprised when Macklemore was announced to be cancelled, but we were like, well, maybe it wasn't his call. But then it became clear that he had sort of caved to what the stadium owners wanted, and so I was immediately turned off, and so I feel fairly betrayed.
1: Elsewhere, Earl Spencer says media coverage of the Duke and Duchess of Sussex reminds him of the press treatment his sister Diana faced. He's also accused the King of gaslighting him, following Buckingham Palace's response to claims made against the then prince after his wife's death. There's been an exchange of attacks across Russia and Ukraine overnight. Officials say at least two people have been killed in the Moscow region, as well as four in the Kyiv area. A national task force aimed at tackling misogyny in society has been launched by the government. The body will aim to address the issue by rooting out damaging attitudes online, in workplaces and within communities. Women and Equalities Minister Bridget Phillipson says the task force will look at a range of issues affecting women.
3: Whether they feel safe on the street, about whether they're safe in their own home, about whether they'll face harassment on public transport, attitudes in our schools. This is about all of us across government coming together to tackle these attitudes, this underlying problem.
1: And to sport now, where Mikel Arteta is accusing his Arsenal players of failing to respect the game after being dismantled 3-0 by Brighton. The defeat ends the Premier League champions' perfect start to the campaign. And elsewhere, Tottenham lost to Aston Villa 3-2 and Coventry beat Nottingham Forest 1-0. That's the latest. I'm Imani Rana.
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0: if you dream with the Paddy Smith Weekend Breakfast Show.
1: That was Spencer Davis Group with Keep On Running, especially of everyone taking place in the Belfast City Half Marathon taking place today. Just started there at 9 o'clock. And that starts at the Armour Park and finishes at the Armour Park.

0: apparently Northern Ireland is the most popular place for the half marathons, and that people out jogging, we like it a lot. A wee bit of disruption around the roads there, but there will be diversions in operation, so you can get where you want there eventually. Right back to the birthdays once again. Bobby James, he was a member of the Mississippi, Ariel and Sherbet. And Alana Curie was a member of the Thompson Twins. Sunday
1: morning, up with the lark. 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

Yeah, so looking at the birthdays in the music business for today. That's the Thompson Twins and Doctor Doctor. Do you remember that advert on TV? It used to be years ago. Doctor Doctor, I've got it. Can you give us a prescription? Oh my goodness. It's all coming back to me now. Harvey James, he was a member of quite a few groups like Ariel, but he was successful. He was with a group called Sherbet there. They were an Australian group. One big hit around this part of the world in 1976.

sherbet. And how's that? It's not a term that they use in cricket. How's that? Whenever they score a good goal or a good round, whatever it's called in cricket. Anyway, it's Belfast 89, just on a Sunday morning with me, Paddy, right through to 10 o'clock this morning. The weekend breakfast show, it's what it's called. It's 12 degrees and sort of sunny here in Belfast city centre. The sun is out, so we'll give you the detailed weather forecast at 9:30, all to look forward to. Another birthday for today, David Hemingway. He was with the House Spartans, loads of big hits like Caravan of Love and A Little Time in 1990. But we'll go with this one, it's Happy Hour.

Happy Hour again. That is indeed the House Martins. I have a little break from the birthdays for today. Wilson sent a wee message in saying, good morning, Paddy, from Wilson Security Man. Can you play Roy Orbison, Plenty Arcade? And thank you, Paddy, from Wilson. No problem, Troller Wilson. We'll give that a wee spin. We will indeed.

0: And there, Clyde, Roy, Obis, that's actually the track you're looking for last week, Wilson. So I've got the one you're looking for. You say, good morning, Paddy. Can you play anything by Deacon Blue? I can indeed. It's lined up and ready to go.
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Yeah, a ship called Dignity. That was indeed Deacon Blue right here on Belfast 89 this morning. Okay, another message has come in. Shortly, I'll have a look at that in a wee minute. But there's some birthdays to look at for today. Sophia Loren. Yeah, what was she in? Pride and The Passion. Pride and The Passion. Houseboat. Houseboat, not to be confused with Showboat. And Two Women. And what else? George R. R. Martin. Yes, I read one of his books, Fever Dream, I do believe it's called. And he also wrote Game of Thrones as well. And Gary Cole, he was in the Brady Bunch movie and that One Hour Photo and Office Space as well. And anyone else? Kenneth Moore, the actor, was his films Raising a Riot, A Night to Remember. That was a film about Titanic, the original film about Titanic, released in 1958. Right, a message has come in from Mike and says, a very good morning to you, Paddy, and all your listeners. Please play Only You by the Platters. Many thanks. Don't have that one, but we do have this one, Smoke It's in Your Eyes.

0: Big song with a big ending. That's the Platters from the 1950s with Smoke Gets in Your Eyes. It's 9:30, would you believe? I will do the weather forecast, and then after that, it'll be a wee summer song from Michael Jackson. So what's going to be doing today? I hear you cry. Well, it's going to be a windy along the coast with a chance of the odd shower in the west. There's going to be some bright spells. Any early showers will die out as bright and sunny spells increasing through the morning. And the winds will ease down by the afternoon. Thank goodness for that. Temperature for today, 17 degrees, and the evening will be dry with clear spells. Let's have a look at Monday. Cloudy with rain and drizzle in the early morning. And the rain will soon clear with bright spells increasing from the afternoon. Maximum temperature for today, 17, rising to 21 tomorrow.
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Yes, farewell my summer of, and farewell to summer. It ends tomorrow. Sometime tomorrow's the first day of autumn. So that's summer gone for us for another year. It's been nice. Anyway, this day in musical history, Jim Croce dies in a plane crash in 1973. Left behind some great tunes like You Don't Mess Around With Jim, Bad Bad, Leroy Brown, and this one from 1973. Have a listen.

0: Time in a Bottle is an imitation, and Jim Croce was the man that died today in 1973. Well, a couple of mentions here. Wilson there saying thank you, Paddy. Wilson, no problem at all. Wilson, I played Deacon Blue there for you. And Malachi as well, thanks very much. I got your email as well, so we're all caught up. Just have given another wee mention while I'm at it to my friends at the library. There's Bill, Roberta, Sarah, Mary, Jane, and my other friend Fleming, who dropped in for a little while and had a little chat with us. So good morning to all you. Hope you are doing very well this morning. We've got a wee song that I don't think I played on the radio before, so it may be the first time I've ever played it. It's from Crystal Jane.
1: Well,

0: That's a good question and an interesting title of a song. Have you left the one you left me for? That's Crystal Gayle doing it for you, and she's got very long hair. Do you remember seeing her hair way down her back? Lovely stuff. Crystal Gayle here in Belfast 89. Right, we're going for a little break and then back with the Beatles.
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The Beatles with "And Your Bird Can Sing." I was taught at school not to start a sentence with the latter, with the word "and," but they've got away with this time around as the Beatles. And this day in 1969, the Beatles sort of unofficially broke up when John says, "I want to leave the band," but they kept it quiet for the band. They're on the verge of signing a new label contract, you see. So eventually, the word eventually got out, and that's what happened. So the Beatles sort of unofficially broke up today in 1969. Let's go back to 1976, this time with Demis Roussos, big number one. It's not very often when an EP gets to number one. Four tracks on the EP, and this was the title track.

Yes, got the number one in 1976 for Demis Roussos. That's Forever and Ever. And he was in the same group as Vangelis, who went on to be in a group called Yes, if you know what I mean. The group they were in. Yes, got the number one in 1976 for Demis Roussos. That's Forever and Ever. And he was in the same group as Vangelis, who went on to be in a group called Yes, if you know what I mean. The group they were in was called Aphrodite's Child. Yeah, the big hit all over Europe called Rain.

0: Yeah, and the still of the night, yes, night times can be lovely and peaceful and quiet generally. That's the Five Suns, taking us back, I reckon, to about the 1950s. Today, in the year 1519, there was the first circumnavigation of the globe. So in other words, Ferdinand Magellan sailed around the globe from Spain. I remember learning that in school many years ago. Although he was killed in the battle, some of the ships did come back. 18 of the original 237 men completed the voyage. So you can imagine them being interviewed on TV if it was around at the time, telling their experiences. So that was the first lot of ships to do it, set off from Spain, Ferdinand Magellan. Belfast 89, a couple of tracks before I leave you today. What about Nina Simone? How are you feeling there, Nina?
1: Birds flying high, you know how I feel. Sun in the sky, you know how I feel. Breeze drifting on by, you know how I feel. It's a new dawn, it's a new day. It's a new life for me, yeah. It's a new dawn, it's a new day. It's a new life for me.

Nina Simone, feeling good. That's been it for me this morning. Thanks very much for listening. If you've done so since 8 this morning, very much appreciated. Love you listening, sending in wee messages. Okay, after me at 10, that'll be Dave all the way through to 1, then Sam. And then 4, I'll go, we'll be alone. 7 o'clock this evening, the final programme will be Bill up till 10, 7 until 10. So Neil's looking after the breakfast show, and then Lisa at 10. So that's about all for me. Thanks so much for listening. Stephen from Mars says, great tracks, Paddy. Yes, I enjoyed myself. Some good tracks this morning. Yeah, especially the Five Satins and the Beatles, and who else? Jim Croce, Crystal Gale, and Michael Jackson's in there as well. The Platters and Deacon Blue. Have a good weekend, what's left of it. And there's a lot of disruption around Belfast at the minute, so with the marathons taking place, the half marathon, so I have a lot of disruption. So whatever you're up to today, have a good one, have a good Sunday and a good week. See you next week. Bye bye. I'll leave you with Barbara Streisand, Woman in Love. Bye bye.

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1: From the Sky News Centre at 10, Ed Sheeran's told a crowd in Philadelphia that the past week has involved difficult decisions and mistakes, and that he's so sorry. It was the pop star's first concert since his support acts quit in solidarity with rapper Macklemore, after he reiterated his support for Palestine. Sir Ed Davey is calling on the Chancellor to immediately cut fuel duty by at least 10 pence a litre until Christmas.
2: It's a really, really big one. Mm-hmm. You know, I talk to people across the country and, you know, they're shocked when they go to fill up the car. And, you know, small businesses are really hit by it. So it's a policy, I think, right for now, which will keep the economy moving.
1: The Liberal Democrats are also backing cuts to bus fares and a lowering of VAT on electric vehicle charging. It's the second day of their party conference. Sir Ed is on a mission to restore faith in members, with some worried they've lost ground in the polls over the past year. Girl Guiding says its members are facing rising levels of sexism and misogyny online. Earlier, a minister announced a new national task force is being set up to tackle hatred and abuse towards women. Coventry fans are celebrating their first Premier League win since 2001. They're off the mark after beating Nottingham Forest 1-0, but needed a late VAR call to get them over the line. Jay De Silva scored his first goal for the club, which pleased him and boss Frank Lampard.
3: Great time for it. Been waiting a while. The boys have been giving me stick for a long time, so yeah, happy to take that chance and give us the win.
4: Feel amazing. Having lost our first four games, all in different circumstances, I think it's easy to feel negative, to feel like, where's the goal, where's the win coming from? And the reality is, in football, you have to fight for it, you have to work for it, you have to have organisation.
1: Defending champions Arsenal suffered a 3-0 defeat at Brighton. Tottenham's winless start continued with a 3-2 loss to Aston Villa. And Wayne Rooney is reportedly poised to sign up for I'm a Celebrity. The Sun on Sunday claims the former Manchester United and England star is in advanced talks to join the show. That's the latest. I'm Imani Rana.

Oh, good morning, everybody. It's a Sunday social. It's a lovely Sunday morning. In fact, it's a glorious Sunday morning. I'm looking out the sky, out the window, not a cloud in the sky. And I hope the music is going to be just as sunshiny today. It's myself, Dave. I am here till 1 o'clock. I suppose before I go into what's on the show, I better thank Paddy for the last couple of hours. As always, he took a couple of tracks I was going to play. The rascal. He's away out for his walk. He's away going to enjoy the sunshine, and I hope he has a cracking day. And I hope you all have a cracking day too. The usual bits and pieces in the show. 10 o'clock, there'll be a bit of synth on Sunday. 11 o'clock, a couple of tracks to snuggle under the duvet. Well, it's such a glorious day to snuggle in the sun lounger, I think, if it's warm enough out there, and I think it is. 11:30, I'll give you the answer to the line before quiz. 12 o'clock, I have a long track. Just to give you a clue, it's my birthday today. Now, I'm not looking for somebody of welcome, but it's because it's my birthday, I'm playing a track I love at 12 o'clock. And then 12:30 will be a bit of sax on Sunday. And it'll be a sax on Sunday from Roxy Music. I'm going to give it away now early. Good morning to a load of people. Michael L.A. sent a lovely morning message this morning. Dan sent a lovely morning message. Malachi sent me a message. I haven't had a chance to read it, Malachi. But I'm sure I've got something that I'll play, that I'll be able to play for you. And also, Wilson the Security Man sent me a message, and I will play that for you in a couple of tracks' time. In the meantime, well, look, I can't let Arsenal getting beaten yesterday go unanswered. This one's for you, anybody who supports Brighton.

Sergio Mendes and Brazil 66 there with, I'm not even going to try and pronounce what the track was, because I'll get it wrong. Yes, for the sake of balance, I have to say, while it was great to see Arsenal get beaten, I still think they are the odds-on favourites to win the Premier League. This is the Sunday Social. If you want to get in touch with me, 07486893247. You can send me your texts, your WhatsApps, your bits of chat, your requests, whatever on that. 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And there's also the Belfast 89 app as well. Somebody got in touch with me, Wilson the security man. I'm looking from your, I shouldn't do this now, Wilson, but I looked at the picture on your WhatsApp. You're a Liverpool supporter. Good man. Oh, lovely. Always happy to play a request for somebody like that. You asked for something by Kim Wilde. You asked for it. I play it.

That was for Wilson the Security Man, the legend. That is Wilson the Security Man. Sent me a very quick request in this morning. Always a pleasure to play that, and always a pleasure to play a request. If you want to get this request sent through, or you want to send a bit of chat through, or you want to say anything, 07486893247 will get you through on your texts and your WhatsApps. You can email me studio at buffast89.com, and you can phone me 02890238989. Obviously, if I'm on the air, I'll not answer the phone straight away, but I'll get there eventually. Bit like British Whale. Somebody else who sent me a track was Michael Andytown. He says, any chance of playing Johnny and the Hurricanes? You asked for it. I play it, and I'm actually playing it quickly for once.

There you go, Michael and Andy Town. A bit of Red River Rock for you by Johnny and the Hurricanes. Two instrumentals in the first quarter of an hour. What more could you ask for? It's a Sunday social. It's myself, Dave. And, well, it's my birthday, so I'm going to play what I want and when I want. I haven't played Lou Reed or the Velvet Underground in a long time. I was looking on the system and I thought, what am I going to do? And I found a track I haven't heard in ages. It's glorious. It's Crazy Feeling by Lou Reed. I actually thought it was initially the Van Morrison track, and then I had to double check and make sure, but it's a glorious track. And then we'll just let me know what you think.

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3: 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Come and get it.

Oh, glam rock tabulous there, Mud with Tiger Feet, from the 70s and still sounding as fresh as ever. You listen to Sunday Social, it's myself, Dave, and I suppose I better give you the line before quiz. I normally give it to you just before the we go pay a few bills, but I thought today I'd do a bit differently. As regular listeners will know, I give you a line from what I think is a very well-known track. You'd have laughed yesterday because me and the better half were sitting here and I was going, I was desperate to put a Depeche Mode one. But as she quite rightly pointed out, they're a bit niche, Dave, so I had to pick something that people would know. So I've picked a track. People who know me will know this track straight away. I give you the line, and I want the line before it, or the lines before it, if you want. You can give me the artist, you can give me the name of the track, you can give me whatever you want about the track, but the key thing I'm looking for is the line before. You can get in touch. You send the answers to 07486 893 247. That'll get you through in your texts and your WhatsApp. Email me studio@belfast89.com. You can also stick it on the Belfast 89 app. There's a wee chat function. It'll come up on the screen to my left. And the line I'm giving you is, I leaned back on my radio, some cat was laying down some rock and roll. I'll say it again. I leaned back on my radio, some cat was laying down some rock and roll. I'm going to play a track here for Connor the Chef. He says to me he's going to see Duran Duran next month. And I was convinced he was going to ask for Duran Duran's track. No, he asked for, can you come up and see me sometime? You ask for it, Connor. I play it.

Connor the chef's been in touch. He says Duran Duran did a cover of that. It was a brilliant B-side too. I didn't know that, Connor, and I've no doubt, because I know they did a covers album as well back in the day as well, so I'm no doubt it was great. But look, I'm glad you enjoyed it. It's about that time of the day again where I have to hit this button. So let's have a look at today's weather. It's going to be windy along the coast with the chance of the odd shower in the west. Bright spells and early showers will die as bright or sunny spells increase through the morning. Not a cloud in the sky at the moment in Belfast anyway. The wind will ease down by the afternoon. Maximum temperature today, 17 degrees. So it does feel warmer when I was out this morning. Tonight, the evening is going to be dry with clear spells, or cloud will increase with rain, some heavy, following the west from midnight. Temperature 9 degrees. Monday, cloudy with rain and drizzle in the morning. The rain will clear with bright spells increasing from the afternoon. Maximum temperature tomorrow, 21 degrees. Long may it last.

Peter Gabriel there with Games Without Frontiers. Sunday Social here. So, Dave, the line before, Chris, I'm giving you the line. I leaned back on my radio, some cat was laying down some rock and roll. And people who've got it right and well done is Deagle and Kathy were straight in there. Ethna as well, Malachi, Michael L.A. I know you know the answer because you've given me enough clues to tell me you know the answer. But you haven't given me the line, so I'm not going to give you a point, give you a half a point. And then Michael and Andy Town have got it right as well. So anybody else who wants to have a shot at it, 07486 89 3247, we'll get you through in your texts and your WhatsApps. 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And the line I'm giving you is I leaned back on my radio because some cat was laying down some rock and roll. And I suppose that nicely brings me on to the synth on Sunday. Now, normally I was listening to this. I listened to Belfast 89 as I'm doing the sandwiches and stuff in the morning for the school runs and stuff, and this came on and I went, that's too good. I had never heard of it. No, sorry, that's not true. I had heard of it, but I didn't know what it was. So the track was released in 1987. Sorry, it was released in 1986, but didn't chart in the UK till November of 1987. And it went to number 53 in 87. It was then remixed by Pete Waterman and Pete Hammond of Stock, Aitken & Waterman, or PWL, and it then went to number 5. It's all in French. The song is Voyage, Voyage by Desireless, and it's your Sax on Sunday for today.

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total banger there. That was The Cars with Just What I Needed. You're listening to Sunday Socials for self, Dave. 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You can phone me, 02890-23-8989. And if you've got the Belfast 89 app downloaded, you can hit that. There's a wee chat function and fire that through and it'll pop up on the screen. Somebody who sent something through was Michael L.A. He rarely asks for a request. And he says, knowing that summer is at an end, but it's such a great day, can I have the Drifters under the boardwalk? Yes, you can.

Donna Feeling there with Blue Suede. Malachi, you asked for something ages ago, and I finally got round to it. Just so everybody knows, Malachi always sends me a list of things to do, and he'd like get played, and eventually I find something. He asked for a few tracks, but this time I actually brought the right track in for you, I think, Malachi. So enjoy. This one is for you, Malachi. I've seen your list of long tracks, and they will appear at some point. In the meantime, The Clash.

There you go, Malachy. I hope the volume was cranked up for that. Know Your Rights by The Clash. First track off Combat Rock 2. Can't beat it. You're listening to Sunday Social with self, Dave, and I've got a couple of seconds before we go into the last track before the top of the hour. Pippa, you've got part of the track right, and my accent, by the way, is my friends call it Isle of Man, half English, half Northern Irish. My English family call it Irish, and my Northern Irish friends call me English. I can't win myself. We're going to go into the top of the hour. Crosby, Stills, Nash and Young.

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1: From the Sky News Centre at 11, the Equalities Minister says tackling harmful attitudes online, in workplaces and in communities is everyone's business, as a new national task force is launched. Bridget Phillipson says plans to deal with misogyny aim to provide opportunity and freedom. More details are expected soon on Labour's promise to halve violence against women and girls within 10 years. Founder of the Walk Safe app, Emma Kay, has been calling for faster action.
2: What really worries me is I'm still seeing many different survivors who have that traumatic lived experience that are still the ones that are driving the change. And it shouldn't be coming from them. You know, we should be turning to our government.
1: Ed Sheeran spoken about taking difficult decisions and making mistakes as he performed for the first time since all his support acts withdrew from his current tour. It's after rapper Macklemore was dropped by promoters following comments in support of Palestine during an earlier show. The singer shared his views at the start of the solo gig in Philadelphia.
3: What happened in Israel and at a no music festival on October 7th was horrific and compounded centuries of Jewish pain. What is happening in Gaza is catastrophic and unjustifiable and disproportionate.
1: Ukraine has fired more than 1,000 drones at Russia overnight. Two people were killed in the Moscow region. Meanwhile, emergency services in Ukraine say four people were killed in the Kyiv area. The King's been accused of gaslighting by the brother of Princess Diana. It's after Buckingham Palace issued a strongly worded denial of claims in Earl Spencer's new book about His Majesty's behaviour. Luke Littler's threatening to boycott darts tournaments in the Netherlands after being booed by the crowd in Amsterdam. The 19-year-old scraped through to the quarters with a 10-9 win over Nathan Aspinall. And Danny Dyer has been partnered up with Nikita Kuzmin again as she returns to the new series of Strictly Come Dancing. She pulled out last year because of an injury. That's the latest. I'm Imani Rana.
4: You're listening to the Sunday Social. It's myself, Dave. Two tracks to sit out and enjoy the sun in.

There you go, a couple of nice tracks on a Sunday, just after 11 o'clock. We started off with a bit of Richard Hawley, and that was Heart of Oak from his Hollow Meadows album. Well worth listening to. And then followed it up with, well, underrated band, one of the most underrated bands in the world, in my humble opinion, the Pet Shop Boys, Jealousy from their fourth album, I think, was Behaviour. And I also think that was a top 10 hit, but I could be wrong, so don't quote me on that. Like any AI or Google, don't believe a word I say. It's probably completely made up or hallucination. You're listening to Sunday Social. It's myself, Dave. I'm the line before quiz. The line I'm giving you is, I leaned back on my radio. Some cat was laying down some rock and roll. People who've got it right so far. He skips through a couple of pages. Deagle and Kathy, well done. Ethna, well done. Malachi, well done. Michael Alley, half a point. You know the album, you know the song, you know everything, you just haven't given me the line. Michael and Andy Towns got it right. B-I-T-T, sung it down the phone, he knows it as well. And then Pippa, I'm fairly sure you know it, so I'm going to give you half a point too. If you want to have another shot at it or want to ask me for a quest, you can get in touch 07486 893 247. That'll get you through on your texts and your WhatsApps. You can email me studio@belfast89.com. You can get through on the Belfast 89 app as well. That'll get you through to me as well. And if you fancy calling me, eventually I'll get round to answering the phone, 02890 238989. I promise BITT this, or last week, the week before as well, America.

America, horse with no name there for B.I.T.T., who sang me the line before quiz beautifully. I'm going to keep the music rattling along. I'm going to play a track from Lock, Stock and Two Smoking Barrels, Pete Wingfield, 18 with a Bullet.

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Queen there with You're My Best Friend, and a lovely track there as well from the Sunday Social. Gail, good morning. She says, good morning, Dave, and she wished me happy birthday too. Thank you very much, Gail. I'm going to play two tracks back to back, but it's not the Beatles and the Stones. It's going to be Matchbox and the Stray Cats. Well, because they sort of fit well together, and you don't want to hear me rattling on.

two back-to-back there. Rockabilly Rebel by Matchbox, followed it up by Rock This Town by the Stray Cats. The Sunday Social, the line before, Chris, the line I'm giving you is I lean back on my radio, some cat was laying down some rock and roll. Looking for the line before it, people have got it right so far. It goes to the wrong page. Deagle and Kathy, Ethna, Malachi, Michael L.A. has now got it correct. Michael Andytown, B-I-T-T, Pippa, anybody else wants to have a go? 07486-893-247. Text and WhatsApps. 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You can get through on the old Belfast 89 app as well. And you can phone me, 02890-238989. And good morning, Wilson, the security man. He gave me a lovely phone call earlier as well. I'm going to keep going. I'll give you the answer to the line before quiz after the weather. But in the meantime, let's have a bit of Dolly Parton.

it's just past 11:30. It's about time I hit this button. We have a bit of weather. So it's going to be any early showers will die out as bright and sunny spells increase throughout the morning. The wind's going to ease down by this afternoon. Maximum temperature's going to be 17 degrees. Tonight's going to be a dry and clear spells, but cloud will soon increase with some rain, some heavy, falling from the west from midnight. 9 degrees tonight. Monday, cloudy with rain and drizzle in the early morning. The rain's going to soon clear with bright spells increasing from the afternoon. 21 degrees tomorrow. Tuesday to Thursday, cloud and rain will move in from the northwest on Tuesday morning, becoming heavy overnight and clearing early Wednesday. Dry most of Thursday. There we go. Weather's a bit unsettled, but enjoy it while we've got it.

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1: The Steve Miller Band there with The Joker. You listen to Sunday Social. It's myself, Dave, and I suppose I better think about bringing the line before quiz down. The line I've been giving you is, I leaned back on my radio, some cat was laying down some rock and roll. Most people guessed it was a Bowie track. Loads of people guessed it right. So let's give the big round of applause to people. Deagle and Kathy, Ethna, Malachi, Michael L.A., Two Bites at the Cherry, but I'm still going to give you it. Michael and Andy Town, B.I.T.T., who sung it gloriously down the phone in his best David Bowie accent. Pippa knows the artist, but she doesn't know... Well, she knows the track, too. She just doesn't know the line, so I'm going to give her 3/4 of a point. The track is Starman. It is Bowie. It's the first line. And we'll start into the track. And the line I was looking for was, didn't know what time it was, the lights were low. Oh, oh. Enjoy.

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shouldn't admit that, but Wire are just brilliant. That was Outdoor Miner by Wire, and I think that's from the Pink Flag album, but I could be wrong. Sunday Socials, myself, Dave, you want to get in touch with me, 07486893247. 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I'm playing a track. I'm playing the New Order track. I'm playing Run.

That is Run for By New Order from the album. If you fancy buying the album, Technique is the album. Brilliant. Late 1980s, probably one of the best New Order albums, but there again, I am slightly biased. The news broke this week that Gillian, who's the keyboardist, Gillian Morris, she's suffering cancer, unfortunately. The show wishes her all the very best, a speedy recovery, and her husband Stephen and the kids, we wish you all the best, and also we wish everybody the very best who's suffering from that horrible disease. I'm going to play two tracks back to back now. Two tracks back to back, and that usually means the Beatles and the Stones, and her husband Stephen and the kids.

That was your Beatles and your Stones. Start off with Tomorrow Never Knows by the Beatles from Rubber Soul. No, it wasn't. It was Revolver. And then finished it off with Honky Tonk Woman by the Rolling Stones. It's a Sunday Social. It's myself, Dave, of one more track. And then we're going to hit the top of the hour. When I come back, we've got the long track. It's from 1969 and it's just glorious. It's a bit of Isaac Hayes. In the meantime...

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1: From the Sky News Centre at midday, a new national task force has been launched by the government to root out harmful attitudes towards women online and in workplaces. It comes as Girl Guiding says its members are facing rising levels of sexism and misogyny on the internet. Elsewhere, Ed Sheeran has apologised for the controversy caused by Macklemore being dropped from his tour over pro-Palestinian comments. The British star told an audience in Philadelphia he'd made mistakes. Demonstrators gathered near the stadium last night.
2: Up, up with liberation!
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2: Free Palestine!
1: Some fans says they weren't going in because they felt Sheeran had given in to the stadium owners. There have been more overnight drone attacks in Russia and Ukraine. Russian officials say two people were killed around Moscow, while Ukrainian authorities say four died in the Kyiv region. Sir Ed Davies calling on the Chancellor to immediately cut fuel duty by at least 10 pence a litre until Christmas.
4: It's a really, really big one. Mm-hmm. I talk to people across the country and, you know, they're shocked when they go to fill up the car. And, you know, small businesses are really hit by it. So it's a policy, I think, right for now, which will keep the economy moving.
1: The Liberal Democrats are also backing cuts to bus fares and a lowering of VAT on electric vehicle charging. It's the second day of their party conference. Sir Ed's on a mission to restore faith in members, with some worried they've lost ground in the polls over the past year. To sport now, where in the Scottish Premiership, Celtic and Rangers are just about to get underway at Parkhead. The champions have a 5-point lead at the top of the table after six games, but Rangers beat Celtic 3-0 in the League Cup last Sunday. And in the Championship, Wolves face West Brom, who can join leaders Swansea on 17 points with a win. That's the latest. I'm Imani Rana.
5: This is your long track, Isaac.

Old New Year. That is just as Jerry says, that's a tune. Tune. That's Isaac Hayes with Take a Big Breath, Hyperbolic Sesquipedalian Mystic. It's from the album Hot Buttered Soul, which has about 3 or 4 tracks on it, all longer than that. They've got a cracking track of Walk On By, which is about 12 minutes long, and even I can't play that. 1969, that was. Just amazing. You listened to Sunday Social. It's myself, Dave, and that was Isaac Hayes. And I suppose I better think about hitting this button. Yes, let's have a bit of sport. Every time I write this, I keep thinking, because I start with Irish League, and I keep thinking, how is this going to be when I tell everybody that the wheels have fell off in Coleraine? But no, it hasn't. It's brilliant. Coleraine were playing on Tuesday, and they beat Glentoran away from home. Other stuff on Tuesday, Linfield won. They beat Cliftonville. Linfield drew. They drew a Porter down. Larne beat Cliftonville. Limavady beat Bangor. Moving on to Saturday's games, probably the more important. Well, they're all important because it's the league. Bangor beat Porter down. Carrick lost to Larne 5-2. Coleraine beat Limavady, and Linfield won as well. So, I mean, what does that mean, all of this shenanigans for the league table? Well, there's a bit of daylight between Coleraine and Linfield at the moment. Coleraine at first, played 8 with 22 points, I think it is. Can't even read my own writing. And second at Linfield. Third at Larne. They have a couple of games in hand, though, so they'll be in or around there. Fourth, Dungannon. Glentoran are down in 7th. I apologise, I didn't write down where Cliftonville were. Carrick are 8th, and bottom of the pile, very nearly a Bangor. So that scoodles across, and we'll scoodle on to the Premiership. And I've already mentioned it once, but Arsenal were beaten by Ipswich, beaten by Brighton 3-1. Villa, my friend Rob, who's a massive Villa fan, was sitting there at a birthday party yesterday watching the start of the Villa match because his daughter was having too much fun. So Villa beat Spurs 3-2 away from home. Everton beat Ipswich. Yet another travesty of a VAR decision, but there you go. Newcastle managed to beat Hull, and Forest got beaten by Coventry. Today's games, let's have a look. Bournemouth are playing Liverpool. How am I going to predict that? I'm going to go draw. Who knows what Liverpool team will turn up. Leeds are playing Palace, 2 p.m. as well. I'm going to go for a home win. City are playing Sunderland. That's another hard one to pick because you just don't know which City team will turn up or which Sunderland team will turn up. So I'm going to go another home draw there. And then Fulham against Man United. I have to go, even though United were shocking midweek, I have to still go for a United win. That's a 4:30 kickoff. Quick look at how I did last week. I predicted a Brighton win against Coventry, and that was correct. And then I predicted a draw at the Man United Man City game, and it was a City win. So what that means is, don't follow me as a pundit. Rugby Union, zipping across. The International Women's 15. England drew with Canada 26-26. That ended a 29 match unbeaten run for England. France beat Australia 29-26, and Scotland got absolutely hammered by New Zealand. I also have to mention Max Verstappen took on 100 amateur carters. It was a 35 lap limit, 75 minutes. He beat them all, he took them all over in 14 laps and 35 minutes. And just the last thing, there's an exhibition match in England, Mayo Kerry. The All-Ireland repeat, it's going to be taking place on the 28th of November at the Sloaneck Stadium, which is Saracens Rugby Club. And now let's have some music. We've been going all over the shop. I found this in the system, The Darkness.

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listening to Belfast 89, where we only play the classics all the time. That was Lulu with The Man Who Sold the World, and if you listen closely, you'd hear mighty Mr. Bowie in the background, and he also played the saxophone on that track as well. It's myself, it's Dave, it's a Sunday social. I'm here till 1 o'clock. If you want to get in touch with the show, 07486893247. We'll get you through on the texts and WhatsApps. You can email me, studio@belfast89.com. You can also get in touch with the Belfast 89 app if you've downloaded it. If you haven't downloaded it, go to the App Store, whichever App Store you use, and it's in there. And there's a wee chat function that'll pop up on the screen to my left. And if you fancy a chat, 028 90 23 89 89. Somebody who sent me a request and was Wilson, and he says it himself, he's being a bit cheeky, very cheeky, but he says, can you play anything by this band for his friend and fellow 89 quizmaster Laura? He says, and he wishes me a very happy birthday. Well, that's an easy way to get on my good side. He asked for Wet Wet Wet. I checked the system, there's stuff on there.

There you go, Wilson and Laura. That was for you, Wishing I Was Lucky by Wet Wet Wet from their Popped In Sold Out album. Nothing more I can say, really. Wet Wet Wet, Marty Pillow, I think he's touring at the moment too. Keep the music going because, you know, we're not one genre. We sort of hop around all over the show. Let's have some Everly Brothers now. 1980s, go to the 50s.

The Price of Love there by the Everly Brothers, covered as well by Roxy Music. It's just past 7:30, so let's have a bit of weather. So what's the weather like going to be today? Windy along the coast with a chance of the odd shower in the west and bright spells, it says. Early showers will die as bright and sunny spells increase throughout the morning. The wind's going to ease down by the afternoon. Maximum temperature today, according to BBC, is 17 degrees. Tonight's going to be a dry and clear spells, but cloud will soon increase with some rain. Some heavy following from the west from midnight, 9 degrees. Tomorrow, cloudy and rain and drizzle in the early morning. The rain will clear with bright spells increasing from the afternoon. It's going to be 21 degrees tomorrow. Tuesday to Thursday, cloud and rain will move from the northwest on Tuesday morning, becoming heavy overnight and clearing early Wednesday. Dry most of Thursday. Further rain in the northwest later.

Al Green there with Take Me to the River, covered by the Mighty Talking Heads as well. It's that time of the day, it's just after half past. I could have used Al Green, I suppose, but the Sax on Sunday track, as our regular listeners will know, I try to put a Sax on Sunday track out there. The sax is a track that's got lots of sax in it, and sometimes I find little gems, and other times I just rely on bands that have saxophone players in them. This is one of the latter. It's Roxy Music, and it's one of their tracks, and I think it's from the second album, though I could be wrong. It's Do the Strand, and it's just got tons and tons of fantastic sax in it. There's a new

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Thunderclap Newman, Something in the Air. It's Dave here. It's a Sunday social, and I've got a lovely message from Bernadette. Luckily, I reread it, Bernadette, because I was going to play the completely wrong track by the band you asked for. She says, any chance you could play Canned Heat? I was going to play the other track, but it's Let's Work Together You Want. You asked for it, Bernadette. I play it.

And Heath there with Let's Work Together for Bernadette. It's a Sunday Social. It's myself, Dave, and I've got a bit of time to kill, so I'm going to play a track from the late 80s. It's by a rap group. I know we don't play a huge amount of rap music, but it's hip-hop. And it's based on a song by Bob Durack, which is 3 is a Magic Number. This is The Magic Number by De La Soul.

Hustle no rock and roll, unless your name's Brewster, cause Brewster's a punk. Parents let go, cause it's magic in the air. Criticizing rap, shows you're out of order. Stop looking, listen to the phrase and Fred Astaire's, and don't get offended while Mace Do-Si-Do's your daughter. A dry camera roll system is now set. Fly around the store under Daisy Productions. It stands for the inner sound, y'all, in your Quebec, that the action's not a trick, but

De La Soul there with Three is the Magic, oh sorry, The Magic Number, which is based on Three's a Magic Number by Bob Dura. Anyway, it's a Sunday, so it's myself, Dave. I've got two more tracks to play. After I finish at 1 o'clock, Sam McFerrin's going to take over the controls of the record machine. From 4 till 7, Olga Murta's going to be here. From 7 till 10, Bill Smith's going to be here. And then from 10 o'clock, the Overnight Jukebox. Plenty of reasons to stay and to stay with the station and keep listening. In the meantime, Pippa said any chance she could play... I've just lost the track. I've lost the text message. She says, any chance you could play Changes Bowie, because she prefers that to Starman. I thought, well, why not? This one's for you, Pippa.

Awesome. Super sax at the end there from that Bowie track. Changes, requested by Pippa, and who am I to deny her? I've got 10 seconds before I have to go. I have to thank everybody for all the texts, WhatsApps, messages, phone calls. I will see you all next week. Sam's waiting in the wings to take over. In the meantime,

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1: From the Sky News Centre at 1. Girl Guiding says its members are facing rising levels of sexism and misogyny on the internet. It says a national task force aimed at tackling the problem across society is launched. The Women's and Equalities Minister says addressing harmful attitudes online, in workplaces and in communities is everyone's business. Baroness Gohears, Chief Executive of the Muslim Women's Network, and says the work begins with prevention.
2: You've got to start from a very young age in schools, getting boys involved. It's got to be consistent across all subjects, posters on the wall saying it's zero tolerance, getting girls to report, colleges involved, universities involved, but tech companies need to be involved as well.
1: The Lib Dems have set out a package to help people with the cost of living. At their conference in Brighton, they've been telling voters about policies to cut fuel duty, reduce rail and bus fares, and cut VAT on electric vehicle charging. Earl Spencer has accused the King of being astonishingly provocative and below the belt in the palace's response to claims in his new book. He says His Majesty told him we'll forget her soon enough in the run-up to Princess Diana's funeral. The palace says grief can cloud reason. After a week that threatened to end Ed Sheeran's world tour, the singer's returned to stage in Philadelphia to apologise.
3: But this week, the criticism was about something much more important, and I've had to take and make difficult decisions, and I am making mistakes, and I'm so sorry.
1: All of his support acts have withdrawn after rapper Macklemore was dropped over pro-Palestine comments at a previous gig. Luke Littler's threatening to boycott darts tournaments in the Netherlands after being booed by the crowd in Amsterdam. The 19-year-old scraped through to the quarterfinals with a 10-9 win over Nathan Aspinall. And in the Scottish Premiership, champion Celtic are losing to Glasgow rivals Rangers 1-0 at half-time at Parkhead. Ryan Nideri scored the goal. Wolves and West Brom are goalless at the break in the midday championship start. That's the latest. I'm Imani Rana.

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Classic hits, Belfast 89, Herb Alpert and Tijuana Brass, and This Guy's in Love with You. Before that, the Hollies, Look Through Any Window, and I kicked off the afternoon with the Doobie Brothers, What a Fool Believes. Good afternoon, Belfast. Sam McFerrin here with you right through until 4 o'clock this afternoon.

classic hit, Spellfire, Steady Nine, Van McCoy taking us back to the days of the shuffle. A big thanks to Birthday Dave for the mid-morning show. Dave's off now for a lovely family birthday meal. Have a brilliant day, Dave. Happy birthday, many happy returns, and enjoy the celebrations. Dry over Belfast at the moment. Plenty of sunshine and highs at the moment of 16 degrees across the city.

0: Classic Hits, Spellfire, Steady Nine, Sandy Posey and the Single Girl. And before that, I was driving that beautiful song from Roy Ayres to keep that nice, gentle vibe going for Sunday afternoon. Roy Ayres, Everybody Loves the Sunshine. More music for your weekend here on Classic Hits, Belfast 89. And on the way for you, the woman who completely rewrote the pop music rulebook before her stadium tours and the movie roles. This was the song that started a revolution, the ultimate anthem for the weekend. Madonna is on the way for you next.
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classic hits, Belfast 89, America, Sister Golden Hair. Before that, Madonna, Holiday, a little bit of sunshine in the music. Just exactly what a Sunday afternoon needs. Right, listen, if my voice sounds a bit croaky today, please just bear with me. I've had a week of breathing difficulties, so I'm a bit rough around the edges this afternoon. But look, you don't need to tune in here. And for me to tell you of my health problems, the music sounds a million times better than I do.

0: Michelle.
1: Classic hits, Belfast 89, The Overlanders and Michelle. Hello to Joe in Stranmillers. Thank you very much indeed for your very kind message. I'm glad you're enjoying the music this afternoon, Joe. Welcome along. So a quick look at your Sunday afternoon weather. Windy outside at the moment, but it's dry with plenty of sunshine and becoming cloudy later on this evening. 16 degrees across the city at the moment.

Classic hits, Belfast 89. Two more classics from the 1960s, The Fortunes and Caroline. And before that, Leapy Lee, Little Arrows. A big well done to everyone taking part in the Belfast City Half Marathon today. Thousands of runners have been pounding the streets of Belfast, and they're now making their way back to the finish at Ormeau Park. If you've completed it, give yourself a massive pat on the back. And now it's time for the most important part of the day.

0: classic hit, Belfast 89, John Lennon, Whatever Gets You Through the Night. Okay, on the way for you, a song with an absolute powerhouse performance on the drums and guitar. One band, one massive hit, and one of the greatest rock songs of all time. Crank up your radio for the Ram Jammer on the way for you next.
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Right, brace yourselves, guys, because there are exactly 96 sleeps until Christmas Day, and word on the street this year is half of us are going to use AI to pick out our presents this year for family and friends. Which is perfect, because if my friends don't like their presents, I can always blame artificial intelligence. 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

Classic Hits, Belfast 89. That's Dire Straits and Money for Nothing. Top stories making the Sky News at 2 o'clock are on the way for you very soon. In the meantime, we will rock there with David Essex.

0: Classic hits, Belfast 89, David Essex and Rock On, Oh My Soul. Plenty more classic hits on the way for you Sunday afternoon here on Belfast 89. After 2 o'clock, the uncelebrated genius of Lena Lovage and a very clever song. Plus, American singer Joe Syth with his Grammy-winning song from 1970. And listen out for Mud with a fantastic high-energy feel-good anthem. Make sure you check out those songs after 2 o'clock. Just coming 2 o'clock here in Belfast, the news is next.
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2: From the Sky News Centre at 2, a new national group has been set up to tackle sexist attitudes towards women. It'll bring together groups, experts, local leaders and ministers. They'll look at harmful behaviour and attitudes online, at work and in communities. Here's Women and Equalities Minister Bridget Phillipson.
3: Whether they feel safe on the street, about whether they're safe in their own home, about whether they'll face harassment on public transport, attitudes in our schools. This is about all of us across government coming together to tackle these attitudes, this underlying problem.
2: Princess Diana's brother claims the press has a cancerous influence on Harry and Meghan's lives. Earl Spencer says the media treatment of the Duke and Duchess of Sussex echoes what his sister went through. He's also made several allegations against the King in his new book. Buckingham Palace responded this week saying grief can cloud reason. Jenny Bonds, a former royal correspondent.
4: People seem to be centering on this thing about Harry and Meghan and whether or not their treatment echoes that of Diana. And yes, the Earl Spencer did say that in the BBC interview, but only because he was asked. This is about the media, it's not about the King.
2: Ukraine launched more than 1,000 drones at Russia overnight, including hundreds aimed at Moscow in what its mayor called the largest ever attack on the capital. Two people were killed and an oil refinery was hit. Three people have been taken to hospital after a stabbing near an LGBT bar in Liverpool. Police found three men injured in the city centre just after 6:30 this morning. Ed Sheeran says mistakes were made after Macklemore was dropped from the British Stars World Tour, prompting his band and support acts to quit in solidarity. The rapper had made comments in support of Palestine. And finally in sport, Rangers have retaken second place in the Scottish Premiership with a 1-0 win at Old Firm rival Celtic. Early leaders Manchester City are just kicking off in the Premier League at home to Sunderland. Liverpool boss Andoni Iriola is back at former club Bournemouth. Elsewhere, Leeds play Crystal Palace. That's the latest. I'm Chris Milligan.

Classic hits, Belfast 89, Mud, Tiger Feet. Before that, Joe South, The Games That People Play. And Lena Lovitz, just after 2 o'clock with Lucky Number. Couple of lovely people usually check in about this time on a Sunday afternoon. Hello to Glenn and your beautiful wife, Carolyn, in West Sussex. Always a pleasure to have you on board. Thank you so much indeed. And hello to Evelyn in Cash in County Fermanagh. Lovely to hear from you all. Thank you for making Belfast 89 part of your day. And I hope you're all having a fabulous Sunday. Sam McFerrin with you until 4 o'clock this afternoon. Judy in the sky.

Classic Hits, Belfast 89, James Taylor, Your Smiling Face. And before that, John Fred and his Playboy band, Judy in Disguise. So I do apologise again if my voice sounds a bit croaky this afternoon. Please just bear with me, I've had a week of breathing difficulties, so I'm still a bit rough around the edges. But look, you don't need to tune in just to tell me about my health problems. The music sounds a million times better than my voice.

0: Classic Heads, Belfast 39, The Emotions, and You've Got the Best of My Love. Okay, on the way for you, a double dose of an absolute masterpiece, or I should say masterpieces. Listen out for Phil Collins and Genesis with a slice of pop perfection. But on the way next, Rod Stewart with his massive 3-week chart topper. And it was back in 1983, it was a chart topper. And those songs are on the way for you next.
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Genesis, Follow You, Follow Me. And before that, Rod Stewart and Baby Jane. A story in one of today's Sunday newspapers: if you love a cup of PG tips, I have some very dodgy news for you. Apparently, fans of PG tips are the most unfaithful tea drinkers in the region. So if your partner suddenly switches from their tea brand to PG tips, start checking their phone immediately.

classic hits, Belfast 89. What a beautiful song. If you listen to that song the whole way through, you have amazing taste in music, absolutely. Nick Drake and Saturday Sun. Okay, let me give you a quick weather check. Windy outside this afternoon, but it's dry with plenty of sunshine and becoming cloudy later on this evening. We have highs at 16 degrees across the city at

Classic hits, Belfast, 89. Right, let's be honest, summer is officially over. And the other evening I turned the heating on full blast and closed the curtains. Somebody told me the house looked Christmassy. Relax, it's still September. I wasn't feeling festive, guys. I was just feeling absolutely freezing.

0: classic hits, Belfast 89. Two very different songs straight from our classic hit collection, the ELO and Living Things. And before that, Sandy Shaw and Long Live Love. Okay, on the way for you, memories of long ago girlfriends and winter nights, wistful memories and ancient nights just like me. And that song is on the way for you next.
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Three more before the

classic hits, Belfast 89, the Kerzo Flyers, Little Does She Know. Hello to Evelyn and Cash in County Fermanagh, and thank you so much indeed for your kind comments on one of my social media pages. Thank you very much indeed, it is very much appreciated. Very soon it will be 3 o'clock, which means the latest headlines from the Sky Newsroom are on the way for you.

0: classic hits, Belfast 89, The Tremolos, Here Comes My Baby. After 3 o'clock, the incredible original version of Tainted Love from Gloria Jones. It beats the soft cell version any day because of that raw R&B sound it has. Plus, Elvis Presley, the most popular performer of all time. And also on the way for you, the most versatile female vocalist of her generation. That is Linda Ronstadt. Check those songs out after 3 o'clock. Good afternoon from Belfast City Centre, just coming 3 o'clock. And the latest news is next across Belfast and beyond.
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2: From the Sky News Centre at 3, Go Guiding says its members are facing rising levels of sexism and misogyny on the internet. It's as a national task force aimed at tackling the problem across society is launched. The Women's and Equalities Minister says addressing harmful attitudes online in workplaces and in communities is everyone's business. Baroness Gohir is chief executive of the Muslim Women's Network and says the work begins with prevention.
3: You've got to start from a very young age in schools, getting boys involved. It's got to be consistent across all subjects. Posters on the wall saying it's zero tolerance, getting girls to report, colleges involved, universities involved, a tech company needs to be involved as well.
2: Princess Diana's brothers claiming Prince Harry and Meghan's media treatment echoes what his sister went through. Earl Spencer's given an interview ahead of the release of a book. Ed Sheeran's admitted mistakes and says he thought about not performing anymore after rapper Macklemore was kicked off his tour. A US venue was unhappy at the support act's pro-Palestine messaging on stage. Homes have been evacuated near a hotel in Kent that caught fire. There are concerns the grand burst-in on Folkestone's harbourfront could have structural damage. To sport now, and in the Premier League, leaders Manchester City are on course for a fifth straight win. They're up 3-2 against Sunderland going into the second half. Elsewhere, Bournemouth and Liverpool are goalless at the break, so too are Leeds and Crystal Palace. And in the Scottish Premiership, Celtic's lead is now only 2 points over Rangers, who won 1-0 at Parkhead. And finally, Great Britain sealed a place in the Davis Cup tennis finals for the first time in 3 years. They've taken an unassailable 3-0 lead over Ecuador in the best of five contest at London's Copperbox Arena. That's the latest. I'm Chris Milligan.

classic hits, Belfast 89, Linda Ronstadt, You're No Good. Before that, Elvis Presley and The Girl of My Best Friend, and Gloria Jones just after 3 o'clock with Tainted Love. Sam McFerrin with you right through until 4. Let me keep it rolling and moving for you.

Classic Hits, Belfast 89, Candy Staten and Young Hearts Run Free, and also Lindsay DePaul and Sugar Me. I told you last week I was in a shop that is already decorated for Christmas, and again this week I saw the Christmas madness is officially getting out of hand. I spotted mince pies in the supermarket this week, but check the boxes, guys. They expire long before Santa even gets here.

0: Classic Hits Belfast 89, keeping the music moving this weekend here on Belfast 89. The Tokens and the Lion Sleeps Tonight. Okay, on the way for you, an absolute blockbuster song from 43 years ago. Get ready to sing along to one of the biggest pop hits of all time. Culture Club are on the way for you next.
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classic hits, Belfast 89, two records that instantly take you somewhere else. Sly and the Family Stone, Everyday People. Before that, Culture Club, Karma, Chameleon. I did mention earlier, it's only 96 sleeps. 96 sleeps until Christmas Day. And if you've got young kids, you already know exactly what that means. They've already rewritten their Santa list at least three times.

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0: Okay, let me check the weather for you. Windy outside, but it's dry with plenty of sunshine and becoming cloudy later on this evening. And we are sitting at 16 degrees across the capital at the moment. That's how Sunday afternoon is looking across Belfast.

0: classic hits, Belfast 39. I've been really driving that track for you this afternoon just to make sure I can keep that beautiful soft vibe right across the city. Aretha Franklin, Until You Come Back to Me, that's what I'm gonna do. And before that, Wilson Pickett in the Midnight Hour. Why do I make some phrases and stuff sound like that? Well, you'd easy know. Over the next 10 minutes, I've got to kill 59 seconds. And I'm doing absolutely beautiful at it at the moment.
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0: classic hits, Belfast 89. Just pure, pure good vibes for your Sunday afternoon. Alicia Bridges, I Love the Nightlife. Don't forget, at 4 o'clock, Olga will be taking over the airwaves for the late afternoon show. That's between 4 and 7. And Bill Smith keeping you company on the evening show from 7 till 10. On the way for you, pure good vibes for your Sunday afternoon as we turn back the clock. We are heading to the time when Stevie Wonder wrote a song for his newborn daughter. It's so heartwarming and it is guaranteed to make you smile. Stevie Wonder is on the way for you next.
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0: she planted it was just
1: classic hits. Belfast 89, Bobby Goldsborough and Honey. Thank you for your company. One last run of classics coming up before 4 o'clock. The Monkees, The Last Train to Clarksville is on the way next. And going towards 4 o'clock, The Arithmetics of Love is a Stranger. And also the Alessi Brothers and Oh Laurie. That's it for my Sunday afternoon. Thank you so much for listening. Have a fantastic evening. A brilliant week ahead. Stay safe and take care. All go on the way at 4.

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1: From the Sky News Centre at 4, the Women's and Equalities Minister says tackling misogyny across society is everyone's business as a new task force is launched. It'll bring together groups, experts, local leaders and ministers to look at harmful behaviour and attitudes online, at work and in communities. Russian officials say Ukrainian forces have launched more than 1,000 drones, including at targets in Moscow. The Russian capital's mayor claims the attack was planned with the aim of disrupting elections happening today. Russia's also blaming Ukraine and the UK for cyber attacks, but insists all votes will be counted. Defence Secretary Wes Streetings reiterated Britain's position.
2: This is Putin's war. It's a war of his choosing. It was unprovoked, and it is vital that the Ukrainians prevail, because history teaches us that when tyrants go unchallenged, they come back for more.
1: Princess Diana's brother says Harry and Meghan's media treatment echoes what happened to his sister. Earl Spencer's described press coverage of the Duke and Duchess of Sussex as a cancerous influence on their life. Ed Sheeran's apologised to fans for making mistakes as he opened his first show since rapper Macklemore was dropped for making pro-Palestinian remarks on stage. The controversy prompted all of his support acts to quit the US leg of his tour. Sport and Rangers have cut the gap on Scottish Premiership leader Celtic to 2 points with a 1-0 win at their Old Firm rivals. It's the second derby victory in 8 days for Derek McInnes' men, who came out on top in last Sunday's League Cup quarter-final.
3: It's not easy coming here, or the circumstances you're under and what you face. We knew we would have to overcome a Celtic team who are a bit wounded at the minute, and coming here and winning has nae been par for the course for them for a long time, but I thought we played with a lot of confidence.
1: Manchester City maintained their 100% start to the Premier League season with a 5-3 victory over Sunderland. Liverpool were 1-0 winners at Bournemouth. A Manchester United kick-off later this hour at Fulham. That's the latest. I'm Chris Milligan.

like, babe, the light I never knowed. 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I'm on the dark side of the road.

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Goodbye is too good a word, babe, so I just say fairly well. I ain't saying you treated me unkind. You could have done better, but I don't mind. You just kind of wasted my precious time. Don't

Hello and welcome to the late afternoon show on Sunday, the 20th of September. It's a beautiful, bright autumnal evening here at Belfast City Centre. And thanks to Sam for keeping you company over the past few hours, and safe journey home, Sam. I'm Olga and I'll be here right up until 7 o'clock playing great tracks from the 60s, 70s and 80s. Starting off, we had Tom Jones from 1971, She's a Lady, and then a real classic 1963 track, Bob Dylan, Don't Think Twice, It's All Right. Coming up this hour, I'll be playing some Fleetwood Mac, some Beatles, a family band, a tune from the Drifters, a number one on this day, and plus any requests or dedications you'd like to get in contact with. Now we have Neil Diamond, Beautiful Noise.

from the 1977 album Rumours, Fleetwood Mac, and You Make Loving Fun. Well, on this day, on the 20th September 1968, John Lennon privately told Paul McCartney, Ringo Starr and manager Alan Klein that he wanted to leave the Beatles, and George Harrison was not at the meeting. The announcement was kept quiet while a new record contract was being settled. And then the announcement took place the following April. And this is a track from the Beatles from 1969, Come Together.

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the smooth ballad from Van Morrison, Crazy Love, from the Moondance album. Well, if you'd like to get in touch, you can contact me on the landline, 0890 23 89 89, text or WhatsApp 07486 893 247, email studio@belfast89.com, or send a message on the Belfast 89 app. And I know there are a lot of people from here who are living internationally and abroad who do tune in, and who brings back quite nostalgic memories listening to Belfast 89. So please get in contact if you'd like a request or dedication this Sunday afternoon. Now we have a Scottish band, Wet Wet Wet, a track from 1987, Sweet Little Mystery.

Well, it's just gone 4:30 on Sunday afternoon, and the weather forecast for this evening, it'll be dry with clear spells, but cloud will soon increase with rain, some heavy, falling from the west from midnight, with a minimum temperature of 9 degrees. And the outlook for tomorrow, Monday, cloudy with rain and drizzle in the early morning. The rain will soon clear with bright spells, increasing from the afternoon, with a maximum temperature of 21 degrees.

The Drifters on Broadway, and that was a real classic track for them. And next we have Frida Payne with Band of Gold.

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Jim Reeves, Welcome to My World. And that was a special request that came in from Brian and Geraldine McGovern, who are in Whitehorse in the Yukon in Canada, and who got in touch to say that they are enjoying listening to the tracks. It reminds them of home, and that when they were here, they actually have seen Jim Reeves play twice when he was touring in Ireland. So I hope you enjoyed that dedication, and please stay in tuned for some more great tracks coming up. Now we have Ray Charles and Busted.

Ray Charles with a 1963 chart topper, Busted. And on this day, the 20th September 1969, we had a number one hit from Creedence Clearwater Revival and Bad Moon Rising.

And a track now from a duet, Don Everly and Phil Everly, the Everly Brothers, a song that was in the charts for 14 weeks in 1965, The Price of Love.

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1: From the Sky News Centre at 5, the head of Girl Guiding says it's vital girls' perspectives are heard in a new task force designed to tackle gender-based violence. It's bring together women's organisations, academics and local leaders to root out harmful attitudes at work and online. Lottie Runsey is a guide near Derby and recalls what happened to her once in a science class.
2: A boy behind me threw a paper ball at me, then told me to pick it up. And then when I said no, he asked if I was on my period. I shouldn't have to threaten to report him for him not to ask intrusive questions about my body just because I refused to pick up something he threw at me.
1: Press treatment of Prince Harry and Meghan's been likened to that of what Diana went through, according to the late princess's brother. Earl Spencer's new book makes allegations against the king, which Buckingham Palace has distanced itself from. The Liberal Democrats want a Secretary of State for Civilian Readiness, arguing preparing for wars not being taken seriously enough. NATO this week urged the UK to have a credible path towards hitting defence spending goals. The government says decisions will be made in a spending review. Three people have been hurt in a stabbing outside a gay bar in Liverpool city centre. A weapon's been found. Sport now and Manchester United are at Fulham in the last Premier League game before the international break. Live to Mike Bovill at Craven Cottage.
3: Fulham 0, Manchester United 0, although I'm not sure how. Just in the last few minutes, Fulham have had a ton of chances. The latest for Josh King. He's gone close twice, so has Sander Berge and Oscar Bob. But Manchester United have hit a post through Bruno Fernandes. Fulham 0, Manchester United 0.
1: Early leaders Manchester City made it 5 wins from 5 top flight games with a 5-3 victory at home to Sunderland. Liverpool got past Bournemouth 1-0. And Rangers have retaken second place in the Scottish Premiership with a 1-0 victory at Celtic in the Old Firm Derby. That's the latest. I'm Chris Milligan.

Well, welcome back to the second hour of the Late Afternoon Show. I'm Olga and I'll be keeping you company right up until 7. And starting off, we had a real disco track there from 1979, Edwin Starr and Happy Radio. Well, hello to Chris Adams from Canton in Ohio, who's been in contact this afternoon. And he asked me to play a request for our very own Susan Gillen, who presents the Monday and Thursday evening show. And this is Bagatelle, Summer in Dublin.

Sound off Bagatelle with Summer in Dublin, and that was for our very own Susan, and it was a request from Chris in Ohio. So coming up this hour, I'll be playing some Billy Ocean, some Leonard Cohen, The Supremes, Neil Sedaka, and a number one on this day. Now we have a little bit of Shwari Wari.

The powerful vocals of Diana Ross, Remember Me, and that was the lead single from the 1971 album Surrender, and it was Diana Ross's third gold single within a year as a solo artist. Now we have another classic, Etta James.

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Down on the Street by Shack Attack, and that was a very appropriate song because when I was coming into the studio earlier this afternoon, the Abseilers were climbing down the front of the Europa Hotel doing their fundraising, and there were so many people crowded on the street taking photographs and cheering them on. So some very brave people taking part today. And also it was the half marathon today in Belfast, and I know a lot of people were out supporting all the runners, and what a beautiful autumnal morning to be doing that. Now we have a classic away back from 1969, The Band.

And the weather forecast for this evening, it'll be dry with clear spells, but cloud will soon increase with rain, some heavy, following from the west from midnight, with a minimum temperature of 9 degrees. And the outlook for tomorrow, Monday, cloudy with rain and drizzle in the early morning. The rain will soon clear with bright spells, increasing from the afternoon, a maximum temperature of 21 degrees.

off Sade with Paradise, and that was a special request for Susan Gillen, who was in contact, and she asked me to play that song this afternoon, and she really enjoyed the message from Chris about summer in Dublin, although she says it feels like autumn in Dublin at the moment, so she appreciated that dedication. And now we have some classic Leonard Cohen with So Long, Marianne.

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1: And number one on this day, the 20th September 1976, Dancing Queen, ABBA.

for all those jivers out there. And I know there are quite a few listening in this afternoon. Lulu with the 1964 version of Shout. A couple of tracks now to the news at 6 o'clock, and stay tuned for some great hits from the 60s, 70s and 80s.

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1: From the Sky News Centre at 6, Princess Diana's brothers repeated an allegation made in his new book that the then Prince Charles said his sister would be forgotten.

0: And soon enough following her death in 1997.
1: I'm not sure I can say exactly what went through my mind, but I really was so stunned. And I just, after a stunned silence, I said, "I cannot believe you just said that." And I hung up on him.
0: Speaking to the BBC, Earl Spencer says it followed what he calls a rant about her funeral. He claims to know more about the king he's chosen not to include. Buckingham Palace previously said grief can colour memory in ways others don't recognise. The head of Girl Guiding says she welcomes the opportunity to bring girls' experience and perspectives into the discussion with the government around tackling gender-based violence. A national task force has been launched. Police have made a second murder arrest after the remains of a woman were found 7 years after disappearing. Bones were discovered in an area of shrubland in Feltham in West London in August after a wildfire the previous week. Ed Sheeran says mistakes were made after Macklemore was dropped from the British Stars World Tour, prompting his band and support acts to quit in solidarity. The rapper had made comments in support of Palestine. In sport, Manchester United are aiming to avoid a third straight defeat in all competitions as they take on Fulham in the Premier League. Mike Bovell's at Craven Cottage.
2: Well, it's not going to plan. Fulham 1, Manchester United 0. An own goal by Lisandro Martinez on 63 minutes. And Manchester United now have less than 15 minutes plus stoppage time to try and get back into this match. Fulham 1, Manchester United 0.
0: Elsewhere, leaders Manchester City made it 5 wins from 5 in the top flight by beating Sunderland 5-3. Liverpool 1, 1-0 at Bournemouth. And Celtic have suffered 3 straight defeats in all competitions after losing 1-0 at home to Rangers in the Scottish Premiership. That's the latest. I'm Chris Morgan.

an epic hit there from the album Destiny, 1979, The Jacksons and Shake Your Body. And welcome back to the final hour of the late afternoon show. This hour I'll be playing some Sister Sledge, Rolling Stones, Peter Gabriel, ELO and The Doors, as well as some other great hits, requests and dedications. And now we have a smooth ballad from Ralph McTell, Weather the Storm.

Lost in Music by Sister Sledge, and the members of the band are Kathy, Debbie, Joni and Kim Sledge, with Sheik's Neil Rogers and Bernard Edwards. And that song reached UK number top 20 in three separate decades. In 1979, it was the original, reached number 17. There was a special in 1984 with Neil Rogers on a remix, and a 1993 remix at number 14. It went to number 1 on the US dance charts in April 1979, a real classic disco track. Next we have a bit of the Rolling Stones.

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Peter Gabriel with Sledgehammer, and that was from 1986. And the video for that track won 9 MTV Music Awards, and Gabriel lay under a sheet of glass for 16 hours while it was shot frame by frame. Well, Jerry and Jingles have been in contact, and Jerry was giving me some information about the Rolling Stones track Come On from 1963, and he also asked for Shirley Bassey, Never, Never, Never.

the powerful voice of the Wales singer Shirley Bassey, and that was for Jerry and Jingles, who requested that. And Angela and Lorraine have been in contact and they really enjoyed that song as well. They thought it was a great choice, Jerry. Now we have Bobby Darin with Things.

Well, it's just after 6:30 this Sunday evening, and the weather forecast, it will be dry with clear spells tonight, but cloud will soon increase with rain, some heavy, following from the west from midnight, and minimum temperature is 9 degrees. And the outlook for tomorrow, Monday, cloudy with rain and drizzle in the early morning. The rain will soon clear with bright spells increasing from the afternoon with a maximum temperature of 21 degrees.

Rollover Beethoven from the Electric Light Orchestra. And hello to David from the Woodvale, who got in touch and he's enjoying the tracks this afternoon. Well, now we have a song from the band Toys, A Lover's Concerto.

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2: Well, for our Bruce Springsteen fan, Michael, who's listening in Liverpool, this is a real classic, Born to Run.

The Doors, Break On Through, and that was originally released in 1967 and then re-released in 1991. Well, stay tuned for Bill, who'll be with you and keeping you company for the rest of Sunday evening. And I'd like to say hello to Lawrence, who's been in contact, and he's been enjoying some of the tracks this afternoon. And I know, Lawrence, you like this band, so I hope you enjoy it.

The Darts and It's Raining. Well, just a few tracks up until the news at 7, and then Bill will be keeping you company. I'd like to thank everyone who got in touch with me today with the messages, the emails, the phone calls, the texts and the WhatsApps. And I really enjoyed playing the music for you, and thank you so much for your company, and I'll be with you next week. Bye-bye.

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1: From the Sky News Centre at 7, Princess Diana's brother says as an uncle whose sister died in preventable circumstances, he worries about Prince Harry not having police protection. The Duke and Duchess of Sussex lost taxpayer-funded security when they stepped down as working royals in 2020. It's being looked at again now they've moved back to the UK. Our royal correspondent Laura Bundock's listened to an interview Earl Spencer's given ahead of the release of his new book.
2: The Earl said, I would say personally, he has worries about the fifth in line to the throne who served with the military. He'd be worried about him not having security. And he said, I would veer towards protection there. Now, obviously, the Earl has no influence when it comes to these decisions, but it's an interesting intervention.
1: Women's rights campaigners say all government departments need to commit and engage in a newly established task force if it's to be successful in tackling gender-based violence. It'll bring together local leaders, academics and organisations to address behaviours at work. And

0: online. The first session will focus on young people. Girl guiding Ranger Ruby Swan shared one of her experiences.
1: It was football. I was the only girl in the team. And one of the boys turned to me on the bus and said, "I don't even know why you're here. You should be back at school with the other girls."
0: Ed Sheeran's apologised to fans for making mistakes as he opened his first show since rapper Macklemore was dropped for making pro-Palestinian remarks on stage. The controversy prompted all of his support acts to quit the US leg of his tour. Three people have been hurt in a stabbing outside a gay bar in Liverpool city centre. A weapon's been found. Sport now, and early leaders Manchester City made it 5 wins from 5 Premier League games with a 5-3 victory over Sunderland. Manchester United needed a late equaliser to finish 1-1 at Fulham and avoid a third straight defeat in all competitions. Liverpool were 1-0 winners at Bournemouth in boss Andoni Iraola's first visit to his former club. And in the Scottish Premiership, Rangers moved 2 points off the top of the table with a 1-0 win at leaders Celtic. That's the latest. I'm Chris Milligan.
2: Seven to ten, Bill Smith will play you all the classics from the '60s, '70s, and '80s.

Welcome along. 4 minutes past the hour, 7 o'clock. Thank you to Olga with some great music there. T-Rex, I Love the Boogie. That's Olga heading home there to have her dinner. Lucky girl. This one here, dedicated to her. Greece, Frankie Valli.

Sunday evening with myself, Bill Smith, right through to 10 o'clock tonight. Phone lines are open. And text message if you'd like to send me a text. Or studio at Belfast 89. I'll stick a request on for you. It says 12 degrees outside, dry, sunny evening. We'll give you the weather right at the half pass. This one up next, the Motors Great Track, Airport. Saying hello this evening to Amanda tonight. Amanda, how are you doing there? I just rang. She says, any chance of the Undertones? I have it lined up for you next.

playing all the classics all the time right here at Belfast. And how are you doing there? Sunday the 20th of September. What a cracker afternoon it was. Really, really sunny out there. Or much more sunny we're going to see before the winter comes. Don't mention that word. I hope you're keeping it well. You're enjoying your Sunday afternoon a bit like myself. All chilled out, just relaxing before coming into the radio station. Up next, this great one here. Great classic band all the way. A local band.

That's one way of waking you up on a Sunday evening. The Undertones, Teenage Kick, sending this evening to Michael and Victoria. They're in New York, so they are.

Just heading on 70 minutes past the hour of 7 o'clock. It's Sunday night, coming live from Belfast City Centre. That's going to give to Michael. Michael's originally from West Belfast. He's living full-time in New York and Victoria. How are the both of you doing? Lovely to hear from you. Joe Jackson, is she really going out with him?

I'm playing all the classics all the time right here at Belfast 89. How are you doing there? Sunday night, you're very welcome. I'm right through to 10 o'clock tonight. Bill Smith in the hot seat. Susie Quattro.

minutes past the hour of 7 o'clock on Sunday night with Susie Quattro, If You Can't Give Me Love. Send hello this evening to Joe and Anne-Marie. Joe and Anne-Marie live down in Leitrim. That's outside Castlewell, as far as I'm concerned. That Leitrim. They're listening in the Alexa tonight. Also send a big hello this evening to Philip and Elaine. Got a great classic on for them next. Van Morrison, Brown Eyed Girl.

0: Yeah, wee Mickey, he reckons Jokes is fairly good at doing that Van Morrison one on the karaoke. Great karaoke tune. Brown Eyed Girl, Van Morrison.
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0: Right, let's tell you what's happening out there as far as the weather goes. Here we go. It says this evening will be dry with clear spells, but cloud will increase with rain. Some heavy followed from the west at midnight. Maximum temperature of 9 Celsius. Tomorrow, cloudy with rain drizzles in the afternoon. And it says the rain will soon clear with bright spells increasing from the afternoon. Maximum temperature of 21 Celsius. So it's actually not that bad if it dries up tomorrow afternoon. All the classics.
1: Bill Smith on air.

going to dedicate that to your own Susan. Susan's on tomorrow night, so she is from 7 o'clock right through to 10. Before that, you've got Stephen Andrews and Drive Time from 4 to 7. I'm working my way backwards here. And then the afternoon, you've got Justin McCartney. Justin's on from 2 to 4. The morning time is Neil. He's doing breakfast from 8 o'clock. Lisa and Lady Joyce, they're in from 10 o'clock right through to 12. So that's your tomorrow's lineup, so it is on the one and only station, Belfast 89, right here. The Kinks up next.

classics. The Kinks, Waterloo Sunset, still to come. We've got Buddy Holly on the way. The Eagles are in there. And we've got a request for the Beatles, all to come. The Animals, I could go on for the next hour and tell you all the good music we've got lined up for you. But this one up next.

20 minutes to the hour of 7 o'clock on Sunday nights. Hello this evening to Joanna, also to Pauline, who wanted some from the Eagles. Lan Eyes.

to say hello this evening to Michael. Michael's a Liverpool man. And Michael, how are you doing there? Promise you to play the Beatles. Also, send a big hello this evening to Chris, Chris Adams. Chris is in Ohio. And Chris, he's looking at Doors, but Olga's already beat me to it. I heard her playing it when I was getting my music ready earlier on. But I said I would definitely give you a mention, and I've got this one up. You'll definitely like it.

Playing all the classics all the time right here at Belfast 89. How are you doing this Sunday night? Coming live from Belfast City Centre with myself, Bill Smith, right through to 10 o'clock tonight. I hope you're keeping well. Saying hello to Gillian tonight. I've got two tracks on. Each are from a movie. Righteous Brothers up next. And then The Platter, Smoke It's In Your Eyes. It's going to take us right up to the news at the top of the hour from 8 o'clock.

Yeah, you've guessed it. Patrick Swayze, Demi Moore, and the movie was Ghost. Can you remember? Unchained Melody, The Righteous Brothers. All right, the next one. It should be an easy one. The Platter, Smoke It's In Your Eyes.

0: Holly Hunter, Richard Dreyfuss. The film was always the news at the top of the hour from 8 o'clock from Sky.
1: From the Sky News Centre at 8, Princess Diana's brothers denied making threats in claiming there's more he could have included in his new book about the king, but chose not to. Earl Spencer repeated allegations from it in a TV interview, including the then Prince Charles said his sister would soon be forgotten following her death. He says he had a duty to write the memoir. Jenny Bond's a former royal correspondent.
2: A lot of people have accused him of just profiteering here, and he said that's the last thing on his mind, and so we must believe him on that. I think one way he could help us believe him completely is perhaps he donated all the profits from the book to Diana's charity.
1: Buckingham Palace previously said grief can cloud reason. A new national task force is being set up to tackle hatred and abuse towards women. It'll bring together different groups, experts and councils, with the Equalities Minister saying tackling misogyny should be everyone's responsibility. Germany's chancellor has described the state election result as a disaster, but has promised to stay in office. Exit polls suggest Friedrich Merz's Christian Democratic Union got 5% of the vote in one area, with heavy losses expected too in Berlin. Drivers have been warned to avoid an area of Glasgow because of a building fire. Firefighters were called to Paisley Road West near Cessnock at around 5:45 this evening. Sport: Manchester United rescued a 1-1 draw at Fulham in the Premier League to avoid a third straight defeat in all competitions. Mateus Cunha scored in the 89th minute for the visitors. Boss Michael Carrick was impressed with how they responded to going behind to an own goal.
3: The boys could have thought, you know, it's one of those days and it's gone against us, but I really liked the reaction. The way we finished the game and come back into the game will be easy for that game to go in another direction.

0: direction. So, and we nearly won it at the end.
1: Early leaders Manchester City got past Sunderland 5-3 to maintain their winning start. Liverpool won 1-0 at Bournemouth. And Rangers got a 1-0 win at Celtic to move 2 points off the top of the Scottish League. That's the latest.
2: Bill Smith.

All the classics all the time right here at Belfast 89. 5 past hour of 8 o'clock. Welcome back after the news. Send Louis even to Kirsten. She's listening and also on the app tonight in Germany. We have a multinational going on tonight. Dedicate this one to her here, the Village People and YMCA.

9 minutes past the hour of 8 o'clock, a Sunday night, coming live from Studio One right in the centre of Belfast here. How are you doing? I hope you're keeping well. David Soul on the way. Send hello this evening to Amanda tonight. She wanted to hear this one here. She said, it's for my friend's birthday, Katrina. Oh, you are, Katrina. Don't give up on us.

There you go, all the classics here. David Soul, Don't Give Up On Us. Still to come with this one here. Robert Plant, the lead singer of Led Zeppelin. This is a big hit from the year 1983.

20 past the hour of 8 o'clock, a Sunday night, coming live from Belfast City Centre. Dionne Warwick, all the love in the world. Send hello this evening to Philip. Philip is living down in Newcastle. His wife Catherine said he's very, very sad. Play something for him tonight. He's having to move his gymnasium, which he's had for the past 30 years. And he's very, very sad about it because he needs to put another one. And she says, Philip, grow up and wise up. Isn't that awful saying that? Poor guy, but I know he's a big David Bowie fan, so I'm going to play this for you, Philip.

Yes, hello, students. It's Catherine. I'm Philip down here in Newcastle. Philip, don't worry, you can come to the gym with me if you have no gym to go to. Not that I go to the gym too regular. Two in a row, back to back for this lovely couple from Newcastle. Loads and loads of requests coming up, so I'm trying to get through as many as possible. But here's a great classic here. Jerry Rafferty in Baker Street, 25 past the hour of 8 o'clock, a Sunday night coming live from Belfast.

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0: Aretha Franklin and her bastard. Say a little prayer. I'm going to tell you what's happening with the weather outside. 89.3 FM. All right. It's in this evening. Will be dry, clear spells at first. Cloudy. Clouds will increase from the west. And some outbreaks of rain falling by midnight. Maximum temperature 11 Celsius. Tomorrow morning, Monday. It says cloud with rain and drizzle in the early morning. The rain will clear with some bright spells increasing from the afternoon. Feeling warm, rather sunny outbreaks throughout the rest of the day with a maximum temperature of 21 Celsius. That's what we like to hear.
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3: 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Come and get it.

Send a lot of tune to Sean and Geraldine and Rebecca. Dedicating that one to them. There are Rod Stewart and the Van Morrison classic, Have I Told You Lately?

0: playing all the classics all the time right here at Belfast 89. Send hello this evening to Gail. Gail, how are you? I hope you're keeping well. Lovely to hear from you tonight. Still to come, we've got this one from Duran Duran up next to Nolan's.
1: We came, we saw, we kicked it.
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0: I was just about to say, Duran Duran from the James Bond movie, A View to a Kill. Still to come, we've got the Nolan sisters, we've got Shaken Stevens and Alison Moyet, all before the news.

A View to a Kill with Roger Moore. What about that one? Is This Love, Alison Moyet? Saying hello this evening to Catherine tonight and Diane. They were listening to the program and they asked me to play this one for them.

hope you're keeping well. We're right into the final hour, so we are. Just after the news. But before the news, we've got this one here. Bonnie Taylor, saying hello this evening to Victoria. She said she's making herself a cup of tea with Nambari tea bags. And apparently this is her favourite song on the karaoke. It's a heartache.

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1: From the Sky News Centre at 9, Princess Diana's brothers repeated an allegation made in his new book that the then Prince Charles said his sister would be forgotten soon enough following her death in 1997.
2: I'm not sure I can say exactly what went through my mind, but I really was so stunned. And I just, after a stunned silence, I said, "I cannot believe you just said that." And I hung up on him.
1: Speaking to the BBC, Earl Spencer says it followed what he calls a rant about her funeral. He claims to know more about the king he's chosen not to include. Buckingham Palace previously said grief can colour memory in ways others don't recognise. The head of Girl Guiding says she welcomes the opportunity to bring girls' experience and perspectives into discussion with the government around tackling gender-based violence. A national task force has been launched. Ed Sheeran's admitted mistakes and says he thought about not performing anymore after rapper Macklemore was kicked off his tour. The US venue was unhappy at the Support Act's pro-Palestine messaging on stage. Polls have closed in Russia's first parliamentary election since the invasion of Ukraine in 2022. An exit poll reported by state media is projecting a convincing win for the Kremlin-backed United Russia Party with 49.4% of the vote. Sport and Manchester United's 1-1 Premier League draw at Fulham saw them escape defeat with a deflected last-gasp Mateus Cunha equaliser. But former captain and pundit Gary Neville has condemned the worst 10 minutes he's ever seen from a United side. He says he was stunned at how they started the match at Craven Cottage.
3: They were absolutely mannequins. I've never seen a Manchester United team for 15 minutes walk around out of possession as much as that. Fulham had 46 passes in the first couple of minutes of the game to get a chance. 46 passes Fulham against Manchester United.
1: Manchester City topped the table by 3 points after a fifth straight league win, 5-3 over Sunderland. Liverpool got a 1-0 victory at Bournemouth to move sixth. And Celtic have suffered three straight defeats in all competitions after losing 1-0 at home to Rangers in the Scottish Premiership. That's the latest. I'm Chris Miller.
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playing all the classics all the time right here at Belfast 89. Sunday night with myself, Bill Smith, right through to 10 o'clock tonight. There's a great classic here. Sting and the Police, Every Breath You Take.

0: classics all the time right here at Belfast 89, St. Louis 72, Diane and Patricia tonight. They asked me to play something from The Police. There you go. Up next, still to come, we have got Bob Marley and the Wailers, UB40, still to come right here in the program.
1: Coming live from the heart of the city center, Bill Smith on Belfast 89.

Arthur tonight, a big UB40 fan. Could you be love? Myself, Bill Smith, right through to 10 o'clock tonight. £20 to half 9 o'clock, a Sunday night. Where else would you want to be? UB40 to come, Johnny Cash, and also Glenn Campbell in there.

all the classics all the time right here at Belfast 89. Send hello to Fee and Sin tonight. They're on the app also from the USA, and they're big Johnny Cash fans. What about this one here? A Thing Called Love, Fee and Sin. Especially for you.

29 minutes past the hour of 9 o'clock, a Sunday night, with two country tracks back to back there. Rhinestone Cowboy, Johnny Cash, a thing called Love, and another classic on the way, Billy Ocean, who was playing in Belfast last weekend, and Red Light Spells Danger. The year was 1976.

the ocean. Red light spells danger. Saying hello this evening to Lawrence. Lawrence, how are you doing there? Lawrence is a big Shaky Stevens fan. He was saying, I can't believe you played Shaking Stevens earlier. There you go, Lawrence. Baccarat. Yes, sir. I can boogie. Saying hello to Hugh tonight. Also to Bernadette and Dulkey.

playing all the classics all the time right here at Belfast 89 with Yvonne Element and the great classic from the Saturday Night Fever movie. Doobie Brothers up next. Hello this evening to Jenny. This is for you, Jenny.

It's just currently sitting at 14 degrees outside there. The temperature will drop right down to 11 degrees a bit later on. But it's going to be a clear evening outside. Just tell you what's happening tomorrow morning. This is cloudy, rain, drizzle in the morning time. And the rain will clear some bright spells in the afternoon. And the afternoon will feel very, very warm with a maximum temperature of 21 Celsius tomorrow morning. So it's not too bad out there tomorrow. So hello to Lawrence tonight. Also hello to Dee there in West Belfast. Playing all the classics all the time right here in Belfast A9. Bill Smith right through to 10 o'clock tonight. 15 minutes we've got left before we wind it all down.

Playing all the classics all the time right here at Belfast 89. Candy Staten, Young Hearts Run Free. Still to come, we've got Dr. Hook. When You're in Love with a Beautiful Woman up next. We've also got Bucks Fizz in there. And Blondie, Call Me. All that to come before the top, the news at the top of the hour from 10 o'clock.

Let's tell you what's happening tomorrow morning. Neil's on the breakfast show, kicks off from 8 o'clock right through to 10. Then Lisa's on. Drive times. Stephen's in there, so he has a drive time from 4 to 7. Stephen Andrews, and Susan's back in again. And also, Justin McCarthy's in from 2 to 4.

Bucks Fizz, making your mind up. That's a classic, okay? There's a good one here from Blondie. Call Me, and playing this for Deborah Ann tonight. She says she's a big Blondie fan.

Debbie Harry and Blondie, Call Me. Well, one more left. We've got Fleetwood Mac is going to take us right up the news from Sky News. I'm back next Saturday night between 7 o'clock and 10. We'll do it all over again next Sunday night. Thank you so much for all your company. And I hope you have a nice week. Look after yourselves. Good night.

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1: From the Sky News Centre at 10, Princess Diana's brother says as an uncle whose sister died in preventable circumstances, he worries about Prince Harry not having police protection. The Duke and Duchess of Sussex lost taxpayer-funded security when they stepped down as working royals in 2020. It's being looked at again now they've moved back to the UK. Our royal correspondent Laura Bundock's listened to an interview Earl Spencer's given ahead of the release of his new book.
2: The Earl said, I would say personally, he has worries about the fifth in line to the throne who served with the military. He'd be worried about him not having security. And he said, I would veer towards protection there. Now, obviously, the Earl has no influence when it comes to these decisions, but it's an interesting intervention.
1: The head of Girl Guiding says it's vital girls' experiences form part of any decision to tackle gender-based violence as a new task force is set up. It will look at harmful attitudes within workplaces and online. Police have made a second murder arrest after a woman's remains were found 7 years after disappearing. Bones were discovered in an area of shrubland in Feltham in West London in August after a wildfire the previous week. Three people have been hurt in a stabbing outside a gay bar in Liverpool city centre. A weapon's been found. Rangers cut the gap on Scottish Premiership leaders Celtic to 2 points with a 1-0 win at their Old Firm rivals. It's the second derby victory in 8 days for Derek McInnes's men, who came out on top in last Sunday's League Cup quarter-final.
3: It's not easy coming here, or the circumstances you're under and what you face. We knew we would have to overcome a Celtic team who are a bit winded at the minute, and coming here and winning has nae been par for the course for them for a long time, but I thought we played with a lot of confidence.
1: Manchester City leads the Premier League by 3 points thanks to a 5-3 victory over Sunderland. Liverpool are sixth after a 1-0 win at Bournemouth, and Manchester United sit 12th after equalising late in a 1-1 draw at Fulham. That's the latest.

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1: From the Sky News Centre at 11, Earl Spencer has accused the King of being astonishingly provocative and below the belt in the palace's response to claims in his new book. He says His Majesty told him we'll forget her soon enough in the run-up to Princess Diana's funeral. The palace says grief can cloud reason. Women's rights campaigners say all government departments need to commit and engage in a newly established task force if it's to be successful in tackling gender-based violence. It'll bring together local leaders, academics and organisations to address behaviours at work and online. The first session will focus on young people. Girl Guiding Ranger Ruby Swans shared one of her experiences.
2: It was football. I was the only girl in the team. And one of the boys turned to me on the bus and said, I don't even know why you're here. You should be back at school with the other girls.
1: The Liberal Democrats wanted to see Andy Burnham step up active preparations for war. Its defence spokesperson thinks the UK urgently needs a network of volunteers it can call upon in the event of an attack. Germany's Chancellor has described a state election result as a disaster but has promised to stay in office. Exit polls suggest Friedrich Merz's party got 5% of the vote in one area. In sport, Manchester United rescued a 1-1 draw at Fulham in the Premier League to avoid a third straight defeat in all competitions. Matheus Cunha scored in the 89th minute for the visitors. Boss Michael Carrick was impressed with how they responded to going behind to an own goal.
3: The boys could have thought, you know, it's one of those days and it's gone against us, but I really liked the reaction. The way we finished the game and come back into the game would be easy for that game to go in another direction. So, and we nearly won it at the end.
1: Early leaders Manchester City got past Sunderland 5-3 to maintain their winning start. Liverpool boss Andoni Iraola got a 1-0 victory on his return to Bournemouth. And Rangers were 1-0 winners at rival Celtic in the Scottish Premiership. They're now 2 points behind the leaders. That's the latest time.

0: we begin?
1: Thank you.
0: Thank you, oh, thank you, thank you.
1: Thank you.
2: I'm not a bad person. I don't drink and I don't kill.
3: That's hip.
2: I got no...

0: From the Sky News Centre at midnight, Princess Diana's brothers denied making threats in claiming there's more he could have included in his new book about the King, but chose not to. Earl Spencer repeated allegations from it in a TV interview, including the then Prince Charles saying his sister would soon be forgotten following her death. He says he had a duty to write the memoir. Jenny Bonds, a former royal correspondent.
1: A lot of people have accused him of just profiteering here, and he said that's the last thing on his mind, and so we must believe him on that. I think one way he could help us believe him completely is perhaps he donated all the profits from the book to Diana's charity.
0: Buckingham Palace previously said grief can cloud reason. A new national task force is being set up to tackle hatred and abuse towards women. It'll bring together different groups, experts and councils, with the Equalities Minister saying tackling misogyny should be everyone's responsibility. Police have made a second murder arrest after a woman's remains were found 7 years after disappearing. Bones were discovered in shrubland in Feltham in West London in August after a wildfire the previous week. Polls have closed in Russia's first parliamentary election since the invasion of Ukraine in 2022. An exit poll reported by state media is projecting a convincing win from the Kremlin-backed United Russia Party. In sport, Manchester United's 1-1 Premier League draw at Fulham saw them escape defeat with a deflected last-gasp Mateus Cunha equaliser. But former captain and pundit Gary Neville has condemned the worst 10 minutes he says he's ever seen from a United side.
2: They were absolutely mannequins. I've never seen a Manchester United team for 15 minutes walk around out of possession as much as that. Fulham had 46 passes in the first couple of minutes of the game to get a chance. 46 passes, Fulham against Manchester United.
0: Manchester City topped the table by 3 points after a fifth straight league win, 5-3 over Sunderland, and Celtic have suffered 3 straight defeats in all competitions. It's after losing 1-0 at home to Rangers in the Scottish Premiership.

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